Looks like Tucker Wetmore found his brunette in Ella Langley. Hey, it's Evan Paul, Taste of Country Nights. Thanks for hanging with us tonight. We're kicking off the second shift. I got Bailey Zimmerman coming up. Zach Topp is on the way. Stella Lefty right after Luke Combs. Let's point them headlights west and go out where the wild things are on Taste of Country Nights. My

Lefty there with Boston on Taste of Country Nights. That is the number one country song in America, and a lot of people are giving Stella Lefty a lot of flack just because her dad is a billionaire. Yeah, he's the guy that invented Groupon, and a lot of people are saying she bought her way in. But here's my thing. You gotta have talent. If I was a billionaire, I couldn't buy a hit on the radio. I can't sing. Here's Bailey Zimmerman on Taste of Country Nights. Wow.

New country there from Zach Top. That one's called South of Sanity. This is Taste of Country Nights with Evan Paul. And I got good news for you this Halloween. If your name is Michael Myers, there's a beer company that's all

0: real birth certificate name, Michael Myers. You'll get free beer for a year. You'll also get a copy of the Halloween video game that came out last month as well. So if you're listening to the show and out of some ungodly reason your parents named you Michael Myers, it's about to pay off for you. Hey, coming up next, Ella Langley and a Toby Keith throwback you're not going to want to miss. Taste of Country Nights. 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
9: Good evening. This is the Valley's Hit Country Monday Harvest Weather Forecast Update for the Hillsboro District of American Crystal Sugar. High temperatures Tuesday into next week will generally range from the low to mid 70s, cooling into the 60s for the second half of the week, and into the 50s as we get into next week. Morning low temperatures will mostly be in the upper 30s to the middle 40s, briefly in the 50s as we get into the weekend, cooling back into the upper 30s to low 40s for next week. It stays dry until shower chances increase early next week. Over the next 7 days, look for around 8-tenths of an inch of evapotranspiration. The outlook for the 13th through the 19th of October calls for normal temperatures and above normal precipitation. 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For the Valley's Hit Country, I'm meteorologist Mark Ewens.
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17: Mainly clear tonight with a low of 49. South winds 8 to 15 miles per hour. 73 tomorrow. Lows level out for around 49 tomorrow night. High of 67 Wednesday under mainly sunny skies. 64 Thursday. Take a look at the extended forecast. 62 Friday, 69 Saturday, and 57 on Sunday. I'm meteorologist Paul Frombly on 97 KICK. Currently, it's 62 degrees.
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0: Edith, can you play an Ella Langley song for me, but not Choosing Texas?
1: What's wrong with Choosing Texas?
0: Well, it's not that I don't like it. I've just heard it so many times. And now I like one of her other ones. It's Loving Life Again.
1: Okay, yeah, I don't blame you. We're all getting overexposed to Ella Langley Choosing Texas. I'll tell you what. I'll play Loving Life Again for you right after this one. Kevin Powers featuring Shaboozy. It's called Move On. It's on Taste of Country Nights.

0: Jason Aldean, Taste of Country Nights. I'm hanging out here with Megan Maroney. Where do you keep your fan mail that comes in while you're on the road?
1: I keep all of my fans' notes on my bus, like whenever I get them at meet and greets. So I've got like a stack of them. It's quite, it's getting quite full, I would say. But I keep all of them, and I think, like, you know, they're all, sometimes they're pretty heavy.

0: That is Megan Maroney's new one. It's called Medicine on Taste of Country Nights. It's Evan Paul here with you. And I'm pretty proud of myself. I actually did my own DIY project with my kids. So I got some of those Halloween trick-or-treat buckets, you know, the orange ones, the little cheap ones. And I filled two of them up with concrete. And then right when it was about to dry, I put like a metal hook in it, like at the top. And then I let it dry for like a day and then cut the bucket away from the concrete. And boom, concrete pumpkins. We painted them black and orange, and now they're on the front doorstep. And it was just a cool project to do with the kids. This is coming from a guy that normally can't do anything right. All right, coming up next, I've got Luke Bryan's latest. Also, a new track from Ian Munsick called Love is Blind. That's coming up on Taste of Country Nights.
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10: Good evening. This is the Valley's Hit Country Monday Harvest Weather Forecast Update for the East Grand Forks District of American Crystal Sugar. Overnight low temperatures through the week's end will generally be in the upper 30s to the middle 40s, briefly in the 50s to start the weekend, then cooling back into the 30s as we get into next week. Daytime high temperatures will mostly be in the middle 60s to the lower 70s, briefly peaking near 80 on Saturday. Rain chances hold off until early next week when showers move into the forecast package next Monday and Tuesday. Over the course of the next 7 days, look for around 8/10 of an inch of evapotranspiration. The outlook for October the 13th through the 19th calls for normal temperatures and above normal precipitation. 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

Kane Brown don't need a girl. He got himself a woman. It's Evan Paul, Taste of Country Nights. I'm sitting on top of a stack of country music. Just picture a bunch of CDs and me on top of them. Coming up, I got Luke Combs on the way along with Lainey Wilson. Now Chris Stapleton is on Taste of Country Nights.

0: Jason Country Nights, Evan Paul with Luke Combs. In your phone, do you keep like a list of song titles or lyrics and stuff?
1: It's more like a list of like, I kind of just like write them down, really, you know?
0: Yeah. Have you ever heard of Demo-itis? Thomas Rhett was telling us about that, where the demo will like sound better than
1: the studio version. Yeah, I could see that being a problem for sure. But I think for me, it's, you know, you got to make yourself like not get demo-itis too, you know?
0: Yeah, I got you.
1: You got to like try to be like, get your talk yourself out of your own head.

0: That is the new one from Lainey Wilson. It's called Phone Keys Wallet on Taste of Country Nights with Evan Paul. Shout out to a couple high school students that were taking the bus to school. It pays off to ride the big cheese wagon, even if you're in high school. Pennsylvania high school students, they worked together to stop their school bus after the driver had a medical emergency while the bus was going like 45 miles an hour. Four students jumped in there to apply the brakes, open the doors, and then they checked the driver's pulse and called for help before getting their classmates safely outside of the bus. School officials say their quick response prevented a possible catastrophe, and the district is celebrating the students as heroes. They don't have to do homework ever again. I tell you what, nice job, guys. That's, you know, it's good to have high school kids doing good things. They get a bad rap sometimes. Coming up next, we'll take a little ride. Got Jason Aldean on the way. Taste of Country Nights.
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21: Mainly clear tonight with a low of 49. South winds 8 to 15 miles per hour. Tomorrow, high of 73. Mainly clear tomorrow night. Lows level off around 49. Mainly clear Wednesday with a high of 67. 65 Thursday. Take a look at the extended forecast. 64 Friday, 71 Saturday, and 56 on Sunday. I'm meteorologist Paul Frombly on 97 Kick. Currently 60.
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0: Jason Aldean, Take a Little Ride on Taste of Country Nights. That song always reminds me of being on like a giant hayride with the kids in the back. Now it's Shaboozy with Cowgirl, Taste of Country Nights.
1: Girl,

0: say so. That's a powerful track right there. Dan and Shay with Say So. Taste of Country Nights. I'm hanging out here with Blake Shelton. I feel like we know everything about you, except I was thinking, what do you and Gwen Stefani get when you're at Starbucks?
1: You know, she and I aren't. Starbucks is a little too hardcore for both of us.
2: Like, where are you going then?
1: Well, I just like regular coffee that we make at the house. Like when we drink Starbucks coffee, it's like, oh my God, are we about to go like stay awake for a week now? Like,

Man, I am so nosy. If I could see Ella Langley's phone, the first thing I would look at is her bank account. I'm trying to see how rich she got. It's Evan Paul keeping it going with Jelly Roll and Hands Up on Taste of Country Nights.

0: New country there from Jelly Roll. That one's called Hands Up on Taste of Country Nights. What's happening with you? It's Evan Paul talking to you through the radio. Let's get a look at what's trending in country music news at tasteofcountry.com. In a recent interview, Kenny Chesney acknowledged that Eric Church does not need to open for him on his upcoming tour in 2027. He said that Eric isn't doing it for the money. He's not doing it for the fans. He's doing it for the love of music. Kenny Chesney said he's pretty convinced that Eric Church wouldn't open for anyone else except for him. The two are good buddies. They played on a couple tours together previously. You can check everything out about Eric Church and Kenny Chesney at tasteofcountry.com.
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John Morgan. That song's called Kid Myself on Taste of Country Nights. I want to give a big shout out to everybody working the second shift at a job that's important. Unlike me, you guys are out there changing the world. I appreciate it. I got Ella Langley coming up. Taylor Swift is on the way. Here's Morgan Wallen on Taste of Country Nights. Yeah, I'm

Another weekend has gone by, and more people are still talking about how they hate seeing Taylor Swift on TV when they're watching football. Here she is with their latest song, I Knew It, I Knew You. It's on Taste of Country Nights.

0: New country there from RD, Russell Dickerson. That one is called Worth Your Wild. Taste of Country Nights. I'm hanging out here with Russell Dickerson tonight. You got some little kids, man. Have you brought your kids backstage to any shows? And has anything embarrassing happened in front of another artist with your kids?
1: I don't know. It may have been right in front. We just did a show with Kane Brown. We're potty training our youngest. And we all just turn around and little man just is drop trowel on the front of our bus, just like on the tour bus.
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22: Mainly clear tonight with a low of 49. South winds, 8 to 15 miles per hour. Tomorrow, high of 73. Mainly clear tomorrow night, lows level off around 49. Mainly clear Wednesday with a high of 67. 65 Thursday. Take a look at the extended forecast, 64 Friday, 71 Saturday, and 56 on Sunday. I'm meteorologist Paul Frombly on 97 Kick. Currently 57.
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0: Hey, cheers to that. 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It's just cream and sugar. That's all I got in there.
1: That's just in case my boss is listening.
0: Hey, here's Flatland Cavalry with Never Coming Back on Taste of Country Nights.

Laura and Elena featuring Chase Matthew. That was All My Exes on Taste of Country Nights. This was Luke Combs' first big hit. It was so big, he named his bars after him in Nashville and in Florida. It's Hurricane, Taste of Country Nights.

Josh Ross. That's Hate How You Look on Taste of Country Nights. Now Caroline Jones, who is a member of the Zac Brown Band, and she's doing the solo thing. Here is your It For Me, Honey.

0: New country there. That's Caroline Jones. You're It For Me, Honey, on Taste of Country Nights.
1: I was wanting to see if there was a chance that you could shout out my friend who is going to get induced today for her second child, and she's on the way to the hospital right now. We're rooting for her, and we can't wait to meet her baby.
0: Oh, that's so sweet. That's got to be a crazy feeling, driving to the hospital, not in labor, but knowing you're about to give birth. Good luck, Chelsea. We're rooting for you. Coming up next, we'll kick things off with something Chelsea will probably be doing after she gives birth. Get to drinking. Zach John King on Taste of Country Nights coming up.
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0: Hey, I hate to stop your show in the middle. I want to know who sings that song.
1: Oh, you're good. That's Tucker Wetmore. It's called Who Told You That? It's song number one on our daily download here at Taste of Country Nights, where we play two brand new country songs back to back. Here's your second one that we think is going to be the next trending track. It's from Chase Matthew. It's called Holding It Down. It's on Taste of Country Nights.

Whether you can believe it or not, that is the most popular song of all time in musical history. Ella Langley, Choosin' Texas on Taste of Country Nights. I'm hungry. Here's some chicken fried. You know what?

0: Kenny Chesney, Carry On, on Taste of Country Nights. Coming up later in the hour, some big Kenny Chesney news about Eric Church, who is opening for him on his tour in 2027. That's crazy to think about. Eric Church opening for Kenny Chesney. The only thing Eric Church needs to open nowadays is a door. He does not need to open for anybody, but he's doing it for Kenny Chesney. We'll get to that coming up later on this hour. Next, I've got Cody Johnson with Horseback and one of the most popular country songs in America, Boston. That's coming up on Taste of Country Nights.
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0: Mainly clear tonight with a low of 49. South winds 8 to 15 miles per hour. Tomorrow, high of 73. Mainly clear tomorrow night. Lows level off around 49. Mainly clear Wednesday with a high of 67. 65 Thursday. Take a look at the extended forecast. 64 Friday, 71 Saturday, and 56 on Sunday. I'm meteorologist Paul Probley on 97 Kick. Currently, it's 55 degrees.
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0: 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It's Cody Johnson, Horseback, Taste of Country Nights.
1: He's a ranch hand in a pinch, man. 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

0: New country from Stella Lefty. That one's called Boston on Taste of Country Nights. I'm here with Stella Lefty. Can you give me any insight to how that song was created?
1: This is the thing. Boston, I was sitting at a Boston piano when I wrote this song. So it was a weird thing where I was like, I don't know where this song came from, but I was going to Boston like 2 weeks after that because I was touring with Cam Whitcomb, who I love. And one of the first stops was in Boston. And so I think it was just like top of mind for me.
0: That was Stella Lefty talking about her song, Boston. Let's keep it going now on Taste of Country Nights with Morgan Wallen and Last Night.

Somebody pour me a drink. Post Malone, Blake Shelton there. A Taste of Country Nights. There will be no drinks poured during this song. It's an interesting one. Graylin James is called Water at a Wedding on Taste of Country Nights.

0: New country from Graylin James. That one is called Water at a Wedding. Graylin James is going to be opening up for Kenny Chesney on his tour in 2027, along with Eric Church. And that's what we're talking about. Let's see what's going on in country music news at tasteofcountry.com. In a recent interview, Kenny Chesney acknowledged that Eric Church does not need to open for him on his upcoming tour in 2027. He said that Eric isn't doing it for the money. He's not doing it for the fans. He's doing it for the love of music. Kenny Chesney said he's pretty convinced that Eric Church wouldn't open for anyone else except for him. The two are good buddies. They played on a couple tours together previously. You can check everything out about Eric Church and Kenny Chesney at tasteofcountry.com.
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0: Night's top three most requested, Ella Langley, Loving Life Again. In at number two tonight, I got Jessica on the phone. Go ahead and introduce it.
1: Okay, the number two song on tonight's countdown is Been By Now, Morgan Wallen.

0: New country there from Ashley Cook. That one is called Baby Blues on Taste of Country Nights. I want to remind you, we got a lot of stuff coming up on the show in October. In the next couple of weeks, we're getting you and a guest qualified to fly to Nashville for free, stay in a hotel for a couple nights, and check out Kenny Chesney for free. The Kenny Chesney No Shoes Nashville giveaway is going to be coming up later on in October. Keep it here. We've always got the best free stuff to give you. I promise I'm all about giving you free stuff to listen to the show. Coming up next, we'll kick things off with Darius Rucker. Hang on. This is Taste of Country Nights.
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18: Mainly clear tonight with a low of 49. South winds, 8 to 15 miles per hour. Tomorrow, high of 73. Mainly clear tomorrow night, lows level off around 49. Mainly clear Wednesday with a high of 67. 65 Thursday. Take a look at the extended forecast, 64 Friday, 71 Saturday, and 56 on Sunday. I'm meteorologist Paul Frombly on 97 Kick. Right now, it's 53 degrees.
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one of my favorite artists, Darius Rucker. That was All Right on Taste of Country Nights. Coming up, I probably got one of your favorite artists, too. I got Jelly Roll, Jason Aldean, Dylan Marlowe, Zach Top, all on the way. Here's a brand new track from Hudson Westbrook. It's called Painted You.

0: New country there. That's Cole Goodwin. It's called Howdy on Taste of Country Nights. Well, we ain't saying howdy. We're saying goodbye. Sayonara. See you tomorrow. If you're off at midnight, good news. Let's hit the door together, man. Coming up next as you're walking out, Zach Topp. I got South of Sanity on the way. And Blake Shelton, Chase Matthew coming up as well. Have a great night. You can follow me on social media at Evan Paul on Air.
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4: 49 overnight under mainly clear skies, south winds 5 to 10 miles per hour. Lots of sunshine Tuesday, high of 73. Mainly clear skies Tuesday night, 49. Mainly sunny Wednesday with highs around 67. 65 Thursday. Looking further out, 64 Friday, 71 Saturday, and 56 on Sunday. I'm meteorologist Paul Frobley on 97 Kick. Currently 52.
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3: 49 overnight under mainly clear skies, south winds 5 to 10 miles per hour. Lots of sunshine Tuesday, high of 73. Mainly clear skies Tuesday night, 49. Mainly sunny Wednesday with highs around 67. 65 Thursday. Looking further out, 64 Friday, 71 Saturday, and 56 on Sunday. I'm meteorologist Paul Frobley on 97 Kick. Right now, it's 49 degrees.
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1: Mainly clear overnight with lows around 47. South winds 5 to 10 miles per hour. Tuesday, 73. Mainly clear Tuesday night. Lows dip down to about 49. Mainly clear Wednesday with a high of 67. 65 Thursday. Take a look at the extended forecast. 64 Friday, 71 Saturday, and 56 on Sunday. I'm meteorologist Paul Frobley on 97 Kick. Currently, it's 49 degrees.
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3: Mainly clear overnight with a low of 47. Winds out of the south, 5 to 10 miles per hour. Tuesday, 74. Mainly clear Tuesday night, 46. Highs level off around 67 Wednesday under mainly clear skies. 65 Thursday. A peek at the extended shows, 64 Friday, 71 Saturday, and 56 on Sunday. I'm meteorologist Paul Frombly on 97 Kick. Right now, 50.

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6: Here's your weatherology forecast, brought to you by Ag Country. Lows level off around 45 overnight under clear skies. Winds out of the southwest, 5 to 10 miles per hour. Daytime highs approaching 74 Tuesday, mainly sunny skies. Mainly clear Tuesday night, lows around 46. Mainly clear Wednesday with a high of 67. 65 Thursday. I'm meteorologist Paul Frombly on 97 Kick. Right now, 47.
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4: Daytime highs approaching 74 today. Under mainly clear skies, winds out of the northwest, 8 to 15 miles per hour. Mainly clear skies again tonight. Lows level off around 46. High of 67 tomorrow. Mainly clear. Temps a bit above average Thursday and Friday with highs in the mid-60s. Looking further out, 71 Saturday, 56 Sunday, and 50 on Monday. I'm meteorologist Paul Frombly on 97 Kick. Currently, it's 44 degrees.
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0: man. We're muddling through. Brian Riley less. Still, he is down in Flowrider playing softball or something like that. Maria from Grand Forks saying, hey, where's Brian Riley been? Well, yeah, that's where he's at. He's down in Florida. He's still a part of the show. He's just doing his thing, man, doing his softball thing while he still can, you know what I mean? It's funny because I have a lot of older relatives who played softball when they were younger, and all of them got joint pains now, shoulder issues, knee issues, all this kind of stuff. So I was telling Brian, man, he's 34 now. And he's probably got a good 6 years left of playing his softball dreams, but that's where he's at right now. So no worries, Mariah. He's still a part of the show. No, he's just taking a week and a half vacation. Coming up today, we do have the $1,000 that we're giving away. We'll be doing that we'll do that at 7 and 8 o'clock this morning in the brain drain. If you didn't hear it yesterday, we actually did have a winner yesterday. I think his name was Canem, won the money yesterday. He got it on this question right here. What is a group of wolves called?
1: A pack.
0: You did it, brother! That is $1,000!
1: Yeah! Oh! Woo! Heart is racing.
0: So we do actually get winners when we give away the $1,000. And we'll be doing that at 7 and 8 o'clock this morning if you want to be a part of that. But what we do when Brian Riley is not here in the morning is we go back and we play some classic country. Because, well, not even classic country, just stuff that's maybe like, I would say 15 years or older. We can do, because some of the stuff we were playing yesterday wasn't even that old, but it was just really good stuff. So if you got something that you'd like to hear this morning on your way to work, well, then by all means, text in 320-656-9453. A little bit tired today myself. My son yesterday at the high school I had to go up there, he lettered in academics, which I think means he has like a 3.95 GPA or something like that. Something crazy that I don't know how the heck. This happened for him, but he's got his mom's. He definitely has his mom's smarts. That's for sure. My wife is one of the smartest people I've ever met in my entire life, and he's definitely got hers. Both of my kids do. They both are insanely smart. So that's why I'm a little tired yesterday, because then it was like, well, you know, this is a big deal. You lettered in academics. Let's go out and get dinner, and you know how that goes. So I didn't get home until like 9:30 last night. Didn't get to bed till like 10:30, but whatever. Who cares? It's it was such a big deal that I wanted to make a big deal about it. So let's see what we got coming in text in this morning. Good morning. Don't mess with my two. I don't know what that means, Rachel. Don't mess with my toot toot. Is that a song, Rachel? I'll take a look for that one. Justin texting in this morning. How about The Gambler by Kenny Rogers to kick things off? We can definitely do that. This is definitely one that reminds me of my dad when I was growing up. So here you go, Justin from Perham. We will get your song on right now. If anybody else wants to hear something old school this morning, that's what we're going to do, because I am not going to bore you with 15 minutes of talking by myself. 320-656-9453.
2: On a warm summer's evening, on a train bound for nowhere, I met up with a gambler. We were both too tired to sleep, so we took turns of staring

0: apologize to all my young folks who may be up getting ready for school right now. And they're thinking, man, what's with all this old country music? Well, you got to learn where you came from. That's why we're playing stuff like this. Let's see. We got a lot of texts rolling in right now. Devil Went Down to Georgia. We play that one a lot. So we'll maybe get that one on in a minute. Oh, here we go. Carrie texting in a really good one this morning. How about John Denver? Thank God I'm a country boy. There you go. That's how you get the morning going, Carrie. Here's your song.
1: Well, life on the farm is kind of laid back. Ain't much an old country boy like me.

I dare you to be in a bad mood when that song is on. We got more requests rolling in this morning because Brian Riley is out. We do classic country songs in the morning. And we got so many pouring in right now. Thank you to everybody who's texting in. And if I send you back a text asking for your name, I promise I won't use it for any sort of spam or anything like that. It's just so much better to be able to refer to you by your name than anything else. Oh, Nate the Sprinkler Dude texting in. What's up, man? Good to hear from you. You must be busy as heck. I see sprinklers getting blown out all around my neighborhood. He wants to hear Guitars and Cadillacs by Dwight Yoakam. That is one of my favorite. Dwight Yoakam is one of my favorite country artists of all times. And he has a acoustic album that he put out a while back. And the label is real simple. It's just like the picture of a CD, and it says Dwight Yoakam Acoustic. I'm telling you, if you're a Dwight Yoakam fan, it's available on Spotify, it's available on iTunes, or you can maybe find it in the stores, I don't know. But that Dwight Yoakam acoustic album, one of my favorites of all time. So, Nate the Sprinkler Dude, I bet you got a busy day ahead of you. So here you go, your request this morning, Dwight Yoakam, Guitars and Cadillacs. We might have time for one more.

0: Man, that's good right there. Nate the Sprinkler Dude requesting that one. A lot of text pouring in this morning. We'll be doing this all week because Brian Riley is once again out this week. So we got tons of time to get these old school requests in. And I'm working on a show for the radio station for Sunday nights. That'll be a lot of kind of that kind of music. I don't know. It's in the works right now. So if you like this kind of stuff, I'm trying to bring more of it to the air. But we'll see what happens with that. Let's do this right now. Lisa texting in, I am missing the podcast. Well, I haven't put out a podcast because I feel like when I'm alone, it's just the content is not podcast worthy. But I can put one out. I can do a compilation of Thursday, Friday, Monday, Tuesday for you. I'll put out a podcast today, Lisa. You can go check it out. By the way, if you didn't know, the show is always podcast usually. Always podcast usually. That doesn't make a whole lot of sense. But I just haven't been doing it this week just because I don't know. But I'll get one done for you today, I promise. All right, it was on this day all the way back in 1990. That's a good one. In my opinion, this is the best Garth Brooks song of all time.
1: I spent last night in the arms of a girl in Louisiana.
0: Oh, so fun. In 1990, Garth Brooks was inducted into the Grand Ole Opry, or joined the Grand Ole Opry, all the way back in 1990. That dude's been a part of the Grand Ole Opry for 36 years now. That's wild. Speaking of country music royalty, it was on this day back in 1996.

0: Tim McGraw and Faith Hill were married on this day back in 1996. So Tim McGraw has this like special memory for me and my wife when we were dating. Like, we were dating, but I had bought a house, so we were, you know, she was over all the time. Sorry, she was over all the time. We weren't married. And one time we were sitting by the Christmas tree just listening to Tim McGraw's greatest hits. And I just, it's one of my favorite memories of life. And it was the most simple moment ever. And this song always reminds me of that moment. It just, we were just hanging out. I'm sure I was having a glass of wine or something. And just sitting by the Christmas tree. I don't know. It's just one of those special moments that was not planned. It wasn't some big extravagant thing. It was just me and my girlfriend. Maybe she was my fiance at the time. I'm not 100% sure. But just sitting by the Christmas tree listening to Tim McGraw. I wish I could relive that moment of my life. I can't explain it. Sometimes those simple moments just get you like that. And then it was on this day in 2020. I'm sorry to end on a sad note. Remember a couple weeks ago we did the best like intros to songs of all time. This one has to be up on that list. Oh man, it's so cool. Anyway, sad note, 2020, we lost Eddie Van Halen on this day. Man, even like I'm not a huge fan of like classic rock or anything like that, but Eddie Van Halen is just like, and I hate to say it, but I liked when Sammy Hagar, I felt the music was better when Sammy Hagar was the lead singer. Like that album, 5150, I will rock that album still, and that is not in like my wheelhouse of the kind of music I like at all. Like Boston and Van Halen, I will always make room for them. Like I said, even though that's not really my favorite kind of music, I like those two groups. And then finally, celebrating a birthday today. This is just for all my Gen Xers out there.
1: Today's specials are meatloaf mozzarella, chicken a la king. May I suggest some ketchup for your fries?
0: That's Elizabeth Shue in the movie Cocktail, of course. Don't tell mom, the babysitter. Oh, what was it? License to Drive, she was in that. Leaving Las Vegas with Nicolas Cage, she was phenomenal in that. And if you're a Gen Xer, you had a crush on Elizabeth Shue. But I cannot believe that she's this old today. If you guess that she is 63, well, you are correct in that. Elizabeth Shue is turning the ripe old age of 63 today. Oh, my gosh. I cannot believe that. She was in the Karate Kid reboot, too, and she looked phenomenal in that. Rhonda texting in, love the old school music, Kelly. A Sunday show would be awesome. Yeah, I'm working on one. It's a lot more work than I thought it was going to be, but I think it's going to be worth it in the end. Nate the Sprinkler Dude texting in, Kelly's classic country would be good. And that's maybe something that we could work on. But yeah, tomorrow morning, if you guys are into this sort of thing, we'll be doing it all over again. So you can tune in tomorrow morning for that. Yes, I did not put out a podcast yesterday, but a lot of people wanted to know what happened with Andrea. She was the one that was going to go out with her husband on an over-the-road truck driving trip for the first time ever. We talked to her yesterday. It was our Why Should We Talk to You on Monday. We got that on the way next.
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4: Kick. With your news on the twos, I'm Alex Carminati. UND, NDSU, and Mayville State will all be receiving some of a $1.3 million grant from the U.S. Department of Health and Human Services. UND will be awarded $835,000 that will be used towards the Rural Assistance Center of the Office of Rural Health Policy. NDSU will get $58,000 that will be used for Food and Drug Administration research. And Mayville State will receive $437,000 for Head Start projects. Culver's in Grand Forks will have a fundraiser for the Veterans Honor Flight of North Dakota and Minnesota today from 10 a.m. to 7 p.m. An honor flight from Grand Forks is scheduled for November 1st through November 3rd. Volunteers will be selling items like hats, mugs, quilts, and kitchen towels in the lobby at Culver's. Veterans who would like to apply for the honor flight can call 701-746-8261. The city of East Grand Forks continues its fall cleanup on street maintenance days today. The cleanup goes until Friday this week. For KNOX News, I'm Alex Carminati.
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12: Good morning. This is the Valley's Hit Country Tuesday harvest weather forecast for the Crookston District of American Crystal Sugar. High temperatures over the next 5 days will range from the upper 60s into the middle 70s, cooling through the 60s this weekend and into the 50s for much of next week. Morning low temperatures will generally be in the 40s to mid 50s through the week's end, then cooling into the 30s next week. Over the next 7 days, maximum relative humidities will range from 80 to 95%, with minimum relative humidities of 35 to 45%. Rain showers enter the forecast in the latter part of the period, with around 1/4 inch possible as we get into early next week. The outlook for October the 13th through the 19th, normal temperatures and above normal precipitation. This harvest weather forecast has been brought to you by Grove Mechanical, Big Jim's Tire, Trans Systems, Rydell, and Pulses America.
13: Daytime highs approaching 74 today. Under mainly clear skies, winds out of the northwest, 8 to 15 miles per hour. Mainly clear skies again tonight. Lows level off around 46. High of 67 tomorrow. Mainly clear. Temps a bit above average Thursday and Friday with highs in the mid-60s. Looking further out, 71 Saturday, 56 Sunday, and 50 on Monday. I'm meteorologist Paul Frobley on 97 Kick. Right now, 43.
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0: Morning show, which is brought to you by the great people at C&D Granite. In today's Laughter at 20 After, comedian Lachlan Patterson talks about how you know if you're rich or poor.
14: If you quit your job, you're poor, because rich people don't quit. They step down. That's how you know you're rich, if you step down. Poor people don't step down, right? They don't have to write a letter. When they leave, it is with great sadness that I must step down from my role here at Wetzel's Pretzels. So, I know a lot of you shareholders are wondering what this will mean for the company. And I just want to assure you that Janice is going to pick up my Saturday.
3: That was your laughter at 20 after. 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

0: Yesterday, we talked to Andrea on the phone. Her husband is an over-the-road truck driver, and she was going to go out for the very first time to see what he does for a living. She was our Why Should We Talk to You on Monday.
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0: Double nickels is a safe speed. Look out for them Smokies. When we talked to Andrea on Friday, she was going to go on her very first trip with her husband because he's an over-the-road truck driver, and she's never had a chance to ride along with him. Well, he did whatever it is you guys need to do to make that happen, and she's now joining us today. They were going from here to Kansas City, Missouri, and then I think back again. Andrea, are you back home now already?
2: I am back home. I survived the trip.
0: All right. So how was it? Did you enjoy it? How was it?
2: You know, it was okay. I to be honest, I was kind of bored.
0: Okay.
2: I can see why he loves it so much. You know, it was interesting. It was interesting to see how much they stop and kind of see all of the spots he goes. But, the road is not for me. It's not a life for me.
0: Now, on Friday when we talked, you said that you were always under the impression that his job was super easy. Do you still think that?
2: No, I think that the boredom of it would eat away at my brain. So I have a new appreciation for the soundness of his mind, or the sort of resilience he has that he's able to entertain himself and just get through. So, yes. And it's a lot of responsibility. Being up there, I've sat in the truck before, but it's just, you are just like, wow, this is a lot.
0: And from the stuff that I watch on social media, like, it looks like they're constantly getting cut off by cars, and like people just don't realize that they have tens of thousands of pounds, or maybe 100, I don't know. And so it looks like, I bet you learned a lot though about what he does.
2: I did. He was like, "You want to drive?" He was joking when he actually let me know. I was like, "Absolutely not. I do not want to operate one of these. It's too much responsibility." And we did have a scary moment where a car cut us off, and he just keeps us cool. It was nice to see him in his element.
0: I bet. Well, that's awesome. I was going to ask you an inappropriate question though. Does he have the type of truck with the like sleeper in the back?
2: He does. Okay. Yes.
0: Because, never mind, I'm sorry, my mind was going to a bad place. I'm sorry. This is not that kind of show. I was just thinking that if me and my wife were in that situation and she saw me in my element, I bet that would lead to some fun times that night.
2: Oh, yes. But no comment on that, but that's all I'll say.
0: You christened his, we can just say you christened his truck.
2: Sure, yes.
0: I'm sorry. I didn't mean to get inappropriate. This isn't even that kind of show.
2: No.
0: It just, it's okay. It's where my mind went. So what was the biggest surprise, do you think? What was it?
2: I don't know if there was a surprise. I think just kind of how, for me, the biggest surprise was kind of how slowly time seemed to go. Okay. I was like, oh, he just gets to go. You know, when you have kids, you're just like, oh, it would just be so nice to be out of the house and not thinking about this. But honestly, time's kind of moved slowly for me, at least.
0: Well, I'm glad that you did it. That's so cool. I hope maybe one day I have a friend who's a trucker and I can do the same thing with him or her, depending on who it is. But
2: I hope so. I hope you get to experience it.
0: Well, that's so cool. I'm glad you finally did it. So probably a one and done on this, huh?
2: Yeah, I think I'm not going to be joining him again. But now I get to, say that I did it.
0: Yeah.
2: I understand what he does a little bit more, and I don't think he'll bother me about it again.
0: I love it.
2: About coming with him.
0: So. I love it. Well, that's awesome. That's so cool you did that. And thank you for sharing that with us. We appreciate it.
2: Of course.
0: That was our Why Should We Talk to You on Monday. That will be on the podcast. I'm going to put out a podcast today that's going to be kind of just a compilation over the past few days of stuff that we've done. But on the way next, we got to look at your local news. On the way, of course, the small town salute is coming up. And then the golden ring of games here on the Kelly Jordan Show.

0: It's time now for the Small Town Salute.
1: We want to say good morning to everybody listening in Pingree, North Dakota. Population 41. And if you attend Pingree Buchanan Public Schools, you should know that archery will be tomorrow from 4 to 5 at the elementary school. And roller skating has begun, and it seems like the students are enjoying it more and more each year. Now that sounds like a public school I want to be a part of. It wouldn't take long to roller skate across those 0.19 square miles, and that's why Pingree, North Dakota, you get today's Small Town Salute.
0: That was your Small Town Salute on the Kelly Jordan Show. 97 Kick.
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2: Daytime highs approaching 74 today. Under mainly clear skies, winds out of the northwest, 8 to 15 miles per hour. Mainly clear skies again tonight. Lows level off around 46. High of 67 tomorrow. Mainly clear. Temps a bit above average Thursday and Friday with highs in the mid-60s. Looking further out, 71 Saturday, 56 Sunday, and 50 on Monday. I'm meteorologist Paul Frobley on 97 Kick. Right now, 43.
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4: It is now time for the Golden Ring of Games. Here's today's question, 320-656-9453. That is the phone number to call in if you would like to try and answer this morning. All right, 65% of couples say they've gotten in an argument because one person won't stop doing this. 65% of couples have gotten in an argument because one of them will not stop doing this. What is it? If you think you got an answer, then jump on the phone. 320-656-9453 is the phone number for the Golden Ring of Games. 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

0: Still digging that one. 320-656-9453. That is the phone number this morning to get through for the Golden Ring of Games. If you think you got an answer, then I would love to hear from you. 65% of couples say they have argued because one of them will not stop doing this. What is it? Who's this?
1: Hey, this is Justin.
0: Justin, what's your favorite Halloween candy?
1: Probably Butterfinger.
0: Okay. That's interesting. That's two Butterfingers I've gotten this week. Do you have an answer, Justin?
1: My first thought was snoring.
0: No, that's not it. But that is definitely one that gets brought up in my house a lot. But no, snoring is not it, Justin.

0: All right. Well, you have a wonderful day.
1: Hey, you do the same, my friend. Thank you.
0: Thank you.
1: Good morning. Who's this?
2: Anita.
1: Anita, what's your favorite movie of all time?
2: Gone with the Wind.
1: Oh, that is a good one. You know, I've only seen that movie once, and I had a girlfriend make me sit down and watch it one time, and I thought it was fantastic. That's a great movie.
2: Yes.
1: Anita, do you have an answer this morning for the Golden Ring of Games?
2: Yes. Is it Eating in Bed?
1: Oh, gross. No, Eating in Bed is not on there, but that should be illegal, punishable by law.
2: Right?
1: But that's not it, Anita, but thank you for the call.
2: Thank you. Bye-bye.
1: Good morning. Who's this?
3: This is Lance.
1: Lance, what's your favorite car that you ever owned?
3: 69 Firebird Formula.
1: Oh, that thing I bet was sweet.
3: I loved it.
1: What made
3: I turned
1: you
3: it into
1: it?
3: An end table. I crashed it.
1: Oh, okay. After that, I'm sure it was time to get rid of it.
3: That's right.
1: Well, do you have an answer choice this morning? It's not snoring and it's not eating in bed. Do you know what it might be?
3: Well, snoring was going to be my answer. So.
1: Ah, shoot. That's not it,
3: yeah,
1: Lance.
3: That's not it. Well, I'll try again another day.
1: All right. Thank you, Lance.
3: Have a good day.
1: You too. All right. Here is a hint for you. It has something to do with work. And I might have given away the whole thing, but that's all right. 320-656-9453. 65% of couples have argued about this. It has something to do with work. What is it? If you think you got an answer, then call me up. 320-656-9453. You can reign victorious in the gold.

0: This is the Golden Ring of Games. Yes, Brian Riley is still a part of the show, a huge part of the show, 50% of the show, maybe even 65% of the show. But he is down in Florida right now, so I am handling the Golden Ring of Games in case there's any confusion out there. The question this morning was, 65% of couples have argued because one of them will not stop doing this. What is it? Hello, who's this?
1: Ella.
0: Ella, what's the best advice you ever got?
1: Oh, don't keep all your eggs in one basket.
0: Uh-huh. That works on so many levels. Ella, do you have an answer this morning?
1: I was thinking when someone picks up too much overtime and is spending more time at work versus at home.
0: That's a great guess, but that is not it this morning.
1: Oh, dang.
0: Well, thank you so much for calling in. I appreciate it.
1: Yes, thank you.
0: All right. We got time for one more. Good morning. Who's this? Hello.
2: Hello.
0: Hi, who's this?
2: Hey, Kelly. Good morning.
0: Hey, who's this?
2: This is Bo. Hey, how you doing?
0: Good, my friend. You are our last great hope to get this answer right, because after you, I'm out of time. Do you have an answer this morning?
2: I'm going to say money, even though I think the percentage should be higher for that.
0: It is not money. No, that's not it.
2: I had a feeling that the percentage would be higher with
0: that. Yeah, I'm sorry, Bo.
2: No, you're good. You have a great day, man.
0: You too, my friend. Thank you. All right, well, looks like I'm going to have to give you the answer this morning. So 65% of couples have argued because one of them won't stop doing this. It's checking work emails. I guess that a lot of people are doing that, checking work emails. I used to be like that, and now I probably don't check mine enough. Like everybody has their work email on their phone. I refuse to do that. I'm like, you can if it's super urgent, text me. Otherwise, I'll see it when I get back to work the next day. Or I'll check it at night. I'll check it at my email maybe 3 times a day. I think that's plenty. Work-life balance, that's what it's all about. All right, we got the morning survey on the way next, where we asked you, is a taco a sandwich? The reason why we asked that, today is National Taco Day. You left us some voicemails. We'll play those back for you coming up in 4.5 minutes.
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5: 97.7. Daytime highs approaching 74 today. Under mainly clear skies, winds out of the northwest, 8 to 15 miles per hour. Mainly clear skies again tonight. Lows level off around 46. High of 67 tomorrow. Mainly clear. Temps a bit above average Thursday and Friday with highs in the mid-60s. Looking further out, 71 Saturday, 56 Sunday, and 50 on Monday. I'm meteorologist Paul Frobley on 97 Kick. Right now, 43.
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14: Good morning. This is the Valley's Hit Country Tuesday harvest weather forecast for the Drayton District of American Crystal Sugar. Dry and unseasonably warm weather continues for today into the weekend before a cooling trend sets in Sunday into next week. High temperatures will be in the upper 60s to the middle 70s through Saturday, cooling into the 50s Sunday and then the mid 40s to low 50s much of next week. Low temperatures will be in the upper 30s to the lower 50s into the weekend, then generally in the 30s as we get into next week. It remains dry until shower chances occur Sunday through next Tuesday. Early estimates suggest perhaps a half of an inch of rain. The outlook for October 13th through the 19th calls for near normal temperatures and precipitation. This harvest weather forecast has been brought to you by ProAg, Rydell, and Pulses America. 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

0: It's now time for the morning survey brought to you by Painesville Chevrolet. We asked you for National Taco Day, is a taco a sandwich?
1: A taco is not a sandwich because it requires two separate, like it requires a top and a bottom of bread. So of a bread of sorts. And that's what makes it a sandwich. It's not like a bun. It's not, and a hot dog's not a sandwich because it's connected. So the same with like gyros and stuff. Like that's like, because pita is all one thing. So it'd be more like a wrap than it would be a sandwich.
2: A taco can be a sandwich because it's like a slider. It's smaller. It's simple. Where a sandwich in Mexico is called a torta. And that's when you have layers and stuff. So you could just call a taco a slider. So it'd be a sandwich.
0: That was your morning survey on The Kelly Jordan Show.

I don't know a lot about this world, but I know that a little bit of cash in your pocket can always make you feel a little bit better. And that's why I would love to do this for you and give you $1,000. It's something that we call the brain drain. And how it works is if you can get 10 questions correct in 60 seconds, well, then you win yourself $1,000. It's that easy. So all I need from you right now is to jump on the phone, 320-656-9453. Go ahead, call me up, and you can, I'm looking at the questions here. There we go. The heck? All right. Okay, now I got the questions pulled up. All right, here we go. Now we're all set. So 320-656-9453 is the phone number. Be caller number 9 right now, and you can be walking away with $1,000. We don't qualify you for $1,000. We just give it to you. No matter where you're listening, this phone number will work. 320-656-9453.

0: Good morning. Who's this?
1: This is Kim.
0: Kim, you're caller number 9.
1: Woo!
0: Are you ready to play for $1,000?
1: I am.
0: All right. Awesome. Now, you have 60 seconds to get 10 questions correct when we get back, okay?
1: Sounds good.
0: I'll give you a song to gather your thoughts, and then we're going to play the brain drain.
1: Sounds good.

0: It is truly better to give than to receive, and that's why I'm hoping that Kim wins this $1,000 right now in the brain drain. Kim, are you there?
1: I'm here.
0: All right, let's try and put $1,000 in your pocket. I had a winner yesterday. I don't know if you heard it.
1: I did.
0: Yeah, so it's real. The money is real, Kim. Here's how it works. You got 60 seconds to get 10 questions correct, okay?
1: All right.
0: You can pass as many times as you want, but I ain't stopping that clock for no man or woman.
1: Okay.
0: And if you get one wrong, it's instantly over, okay?
1: Sounds good.
0: All right, here we go. Let's do it. The timer will begin after I do the first question. What do plants absorb from the air?
1: Oxygen.
0: No. They produce oxygen. They absorb carbon dioxide.
1: Oh.
0: Oh, man, Kim, we didn't even get the bat off the shoulder on that one.
1: We didn't even open the gate yet.
0: I know. I was in a wide stance, too. I was ready to go on that one.
1: Oh, Lord.
0: Well, okay. So the answer is carbon dioxide. Now, here's the good news, Kim. You can play again at 8 o'clock if you can get through again, okay?
1: All right.
0: And then we'll play again at 2 and 3 in the afternoon with Chris and Chelsea, okay?
1: Sounds good.
0: All right. Get on Wikipedia. Maybe you'll be ready to go that round. I do appreciate it, though, Kim. Thank you so much for calling in this morning. That's a bummer. That is a bummer. All right, but we'll play again at 8 o'clock this morning. Hopefully, we can make another winner. I would love to see someone walk away with that $1,000 again. We got What's Trending on the way. Lady A has a new song out that's helping the band get through Charles Kelly's cancer diagnosis. I got a clip of it for you coming up next. It's good. It's really good. We'll do that coming up in What's Trending.
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5: With your news on the twos, I'm Alex Carminati. UND, NDSU, and Mayville State will all be receiving some of a $1.3 million grant from the U.S. Department of Health and Human Services. UND will be awarded $835,000 that will be used towards the Rural Assistance Center of the Office of Rural Health Policy. NDSU will get $58,000 that will be used for Food and Drug Administration research. And Mayville State will receive $437,000 for Head Start projects. Culver's in Grand Forks will have a fundraiser for the Veterans Honor Flight of North Dakota and Minnesota today from 10 a.m. to 7 p.m. An honor flight from Grand Forks is scheduled for November 1st through November 3rd. Volunteers will be selling items like hats, mugs, quilts, and kitchen towels in the lobby at Culver's. Veterans who would like to apply for the honor flight can call 701-746-8261. The city of East Grand Forks continues its fall cleanup on street maintenance days today. The cleanup goes until Friday this week. For KNOX News, I'm Alex Carminati.

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7: Good morning, this is the Valley's Hit Country Tuesday harvest weather forecast for the Hillsborough District of American Crystal Sugar. Warm temperatures continue into the weekend before a cooling trend next week. High temperatures for today through Saturday will range from the mid-70s to around 80 degrees, with temperatures cooling into the 60s for Sunday, then in the 50s for much of next week. Morning low temperatures will generally be in the mid-40s to around 50 degrees, cooling into the 30s next week. It remains dry until showers enter the forecast for the early part of next week. Maximum relative humidities will range from 75% to 95%, with minimum relative humidities generally from 30% to 45%. The outlook for October the 13th through the 19th, above normal temperatures and precipitation. This harvest weather forecast has been brought to you by Goose River Bank, Rydell, and Pulses America. For the Valley's Hit Country, I'm Mark Ewens.
8: Mainly sunny today with highs around 74. Northwesterly winds 8 to 15 miles per hour. 46 tonight, mainly clear. High temperatures reach up to 67 tomorrow. Mainly clear skies. Dry with temps above average Thursday and Friday and highs in the mid-60s. Looking at the long range, 71 Saturday, 56 Sunday, and 50 on Monday. I'm meteorologist Paul Frobley on 97 KICK. Right now, 43.
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11: If you quit your job, you're poor, because rich people don't quit. 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That's how you know you're rich, if you step down. Poor people don't step down, right? They don't have to write a letter when they leave. It is with great sadness that I must step down from my role here at Wetzel's Pretzels. So, I know a lot of you shareholders are wondering what this will mean for the company. And I just want to assure you that Janice is going to pick up my Saturday.
9: That was your laughter at 20 after. 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
0: Lady A shared a snippet of an acoustic version of a song that they're working on called Bigger Picture. They recorded it a week before learning that Charles Kelly's cancer diagnosis, about his cancer diagnosis. The lyrics happen to include a reference to cancer. The band says, quote, God's timing in allowing this song to find us and the message behind it is truly carrying us right now. And we can't help but think that some of y'all might need to hear it too. We trust there's a bigger picture. So here's a clip of the song. I think it's really good.
4: Yes.

that'll put a lump in your throat. That's an emotional one. And if you don't know, Charles Kelly from Lady A was diagnosed with blood cancer. So, wow, that's a powerful one. Okay. Moving on, Dolly Parton is going to have a tribute at the her CMA. Of course, at the CMA Awards, they're going to pay tribute to Dolly Parton. And this is becoming a star-studded event in and of itself. The performances are going to include Ashley McBride, Brad Paisley, Carly Pierce, Carrie Underwood, Darius Rucker, Ella Langley, Kelsey Ballerini, Kristen Bell, Kristen Chenoweth, Lady A, oddly enough, Lainey Wilson, Lucas Nelson, Reba McEntire, Vince Gill, Zach Brown, and more. So this is going to be an amazing tribute to the CMAs. I always love, of all the award shows, I still enjoy watching the CMAs. And I think because country artists, we're not oversaturated with them like we are other artists. And that's why it's kind of fun to see them perform. So super excited about them. The Country Music Association will have a 2-hour tribute special to Dolly Parton. It's called I Will Always Love You. So you got to keep an eye out for that one. It's going to be on October 21st. It'll be on ABC and then it'll be available on Disney Plus and Hulu. That's going to be awesome to check out. Amy Grant is also going to be a part of it. That's cool that she's going to be on there too. Like I said, it'll be live on October 21st on ABC, and then the next day it'll be streaming on Disney and Hulu. So if you want to check it out, I would definitely do that. That's going to be so good. Coming up next, we have Am I Wrong? Now, this is somebody who did something before they got together with their boyfriend, and they want to know if they should come clean on it. They're going to need your help. That's what Am I Wrong is all about. And we're going to get her on the phone. No name on this one. I think you'll kind of understand why she doesn't want to use her name when we get her on the phone next for Am I Wrong here on The Kelly Jordan Show.

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1: Is it necessary to be 100% honest? That's what we have up this morning, and am I wrong? That's when somebody has something going on in their life. They call us up, tell us all about it, and you get to tell them if they're wrong or not. Now, our caller today did not want us to give her name on the air, and I think we might find out why in just a second. So what's going on? Why are you on Am I Wrong today?
2: Hey, so I've been dating this guy for about 6 months, and he's wonderful. Like, it's probably the best relationship I've ever been in.
1: Okay.
2: The problem is, before I met him, I had actually slept with his brother.
1: Oof. Okay, now I see why you didn't want to use your name.
2: Yeah, like, it didn't mean anything. It was like a drunken one-night stand. And we've talked and decided just to not tell him, not to tell my boyfriend, because we don't think anything good is going to come from that, and didn't mean anything. But am I wrong for doing that?
1: For holding that secret from him?
2: Yeah.
1: Oh, man, this is a tough one. See, my mind always goes to, you don't have to, like, tell him about everybody that you ever, you know, had a relationship with, right? Like, that's not necessary. But the fact that this one was with his brother. So what happened? Like, did you know, when did you find out that connection was there, that you had hooked up with this dude's brother?
2: It was literally the same day I was meeting his parents. Like, we went over to their house, and I was meeting the family, and we made eye contact, and it was like, oh, God.
1: Okay. And so you guys were just like, what? You just found some private time to talk, or what? How did you message him, or what?
2: Yeah, I mean, we texted a little bit, but we kind of talked in private.
1: Okay.
2: Like, not in, like, in a creepy way, but, like, standing off on the other side of the room, like,
1: yeah.
2: Hi. How are you? This is weird.
1: Man, I'm trying to put myself in that position. It's hard to do that. And I don't know if I could hold that from my brother. I don't know. I feel like this would be harder on him than it would on you, because he was still his brother back then. You guys weren't even dating back then. So really, it's if we just go black and white, right? It's none of his business what you did before you guys met.
2: Yeah. I mean, that's kind of what we were thinking. I don't know. I don't like keeping secrets.
1: Yeah.
2: From someone I care about, especially.
1: Yeah. Oh, my gosh. This is such a tough one. That damn booze will get you every time, you know?
2: Oh, for real. It really does.
1: Oh, my gosh. So, is there any bad feelings between you and his brother? Like, was it like kind of an icky one-night stand type deal? Or was it just like, we were both drunk, that was dumb, whatever?
2: Yeah. I mean, like, that's basically what it was. We were drunk and it's whatever. Like, he's a cool guy. Like, that's it. Like, it was just a thing that happened once.
1: God, my biggest fear would be that it comes out down the road, and then you guys were both hiding it from him.
2: Yeah, that's a big fear.
1: Yeah.
2: Because then it makes it seem like worse than it was.
1: That's just going to be humiliating then, that, you know, the secret was kept behind his back. He's just going to be humiliated then. Ooh, man.
2: Yeah, that's
1: This is a man. This I do not envy you in this decision or in this predicament. But here's what we're gonna do now. I'm gonna put you on hold, okay? And you'll be able to hear all the calls and all the texts, and we'll find out, was it wrong or is it wrong to keep a secret from your boyfriend that before you guys ever met, you had hooked up with his brother? So we'll find out what everyone says, okay?
2: Okay. Thank you.
1: You're so very welcome. I do not admire you for being in this position. All right, we got some texts rolling in already on this one. As always, I appreciate you guys texting in. 320-656-9453. That number works no matter where on God's green earth you are. Let's get some phone calls in here, too. Hold on a second. Don't hang up. You guys got to give me a second to get back to the phone. But let's let her know. Is she wrong for keeping this a secret?
3: Wake up
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6: Good morning. This is the Valley's Hit Country Tuesday harvest weather forecast to the East Grand Forks District of American Crystal Sugar. High temperatures will range from the mid-60s to the middle 70s for today into the weekend, cooling into the 60s for Sunday, then in the 50s for much of next week. Morning low temperatures will generally be in the mid-40s to mid-50s through the weekend, cooling into the 30s for much of next week. It remains dry until next week when rain showers become likely Monday into Tuesday, with around a quarter of an inch of rain possible next week. Maximum relative humidities will range from 80 to 95%, with minimum humidities of 30 to 45%. This harvest weather forecast has been brought to you by Grove Mechanical, ProAg, Big Jim's Tire, Rydell, Countryside Insurance, Tufty Marine, Valley Truck, and Pulses America. For the Valley's Hit Country, I'm Mark Ewan.
7: Mainly sunny today with highs around 74. Northwesterly winds 8 to 15 miles per hour. 46 tonight, mainly clear. High temperatures reach up to 67 tomorrow. Mainly clear skies. Dry with temps above average Thursday and Friday and highs in the mid-60s. Looking at the long range, 71 Saturday, 56 Sunday, and 50 on Monday. I'm meteorologist Paul Frobley on 97 Kick. Right now, 43.
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0: All right, we got someone sitting on hold this morning for Am I Wrong? She doesn't want to use her name, and the reason why is she's in a six-month relationship right now, and when she met her boyfriend's family, she realized that she had hooked up with the guy that she's dating's brother long before that they were ever dating each other. It was just kind of a drunken hookup thing, and now she kind of wants to keep that secret from him because she doesn't want the relationship to go south. So, and the dude's brother's in on it too. Like, he's like, yeah, we don't need to tell him, in my opinion. She wants to know, is it wrong to keep this secret from the guy that she's dating? What's up, man?
1: And she needs to tell him because she was drunk when she slept with the guy, right?
0: Yeah.
1: So what if she gets drunk? She's never told him, her boyfriend. They get drunk and then all of a sudden they get in an argument and she blurts it out.
0: Yeah, that'll be the thing, man, is I'd be worried about it coming out when I don't want it to, you know?
1: Exactly. It's best just to be straight up and say, hey, before we got together, I slept with your brother. There was nothing there. It was just a one-night stand and be done with it.
0: Well, thank you for the phone call, sir. I appreciate it. We got a 701 number texting in saying, that's game, set, match. Time to find a new boyfriend because this game is over. Ashley's texting in saying, you have to tell him my ex-husband and sister slept together and didn't tell me for 8 years. That's life-changing information. I wish I would have known much sooner. Heather's saying she needs to tell him if they're secure in the relationship and it was before, he probably won't care as much now as he would down the road. See, that's what I'm saying. Like, yeah, it sucks. Yeah, it's awkward. But man, to hold on to this, he's going to feel like an idiot. Robin's saying, rip the Band-Aid. Tell him. You and his brother will just have to carry the weight of him not knowing otherwise, possibly forever. Brace yourself for a bad response, but get it out there for everyone's sake. Thank you, Robin, for that text. Man, we got a lot of text on here. Another Heather saying, that would be a dirty little secret, cause more issues than it's worth. It was a prior to current relationship, so she needs to tell him. Look at Will texting in. My uncle dated sisters like at separate times, but they didn't care. So, hey, look, sometimes it works out that way. Chris texting in, go to the grave with this one. Okay. Jason, I can't believe the brother doesn't tell him. Yeah, that would be my thing, too. I'd be like, dude, you're my brother. What the hell? Lori saying, it'll come out one day. Better get it out now. Yeah, Lori, I agree with you on that one. Brittany saying, girl, I would take that to the grave, but holiday.

0: Kids are going to be awkward, man. That's Brittany. That's the clean truth. Brian from Grand Forks saying it's going to be a long-term relationship. The truth is going to come out at some point. You got to tell them. And we got another number saying if her relationship lasts, it'll eventually come out. So she might as well tell him now. That's what I'm saying. Cause wouldn't you feel like a fool if you knew that your girlfriend and brother were keeping this secret from you? I think we have enough here to give her a judgment. And thank you to everybody who texted in. I'm sorry if I didn't get to your text this morning. I think we have enough info here to give her judgment, though. All right. You heard all the calls. You heard all the texts. Your judgment today. And am I wrong? Okay. So people were really nice and they understood why you were doing what you're doing. But they also think you should probably come clean because if it comes out in a year or 2 years from now, it's going to be even worse and possibly ruin everything.
1: Yeah, I mean, that makes a lot of sense.
0: Kind of what people are saying is like, yeah, this is going to be an awkward conversation, but and it may end the relationship now, but, you know, I don't know. I try and put myself in his position, and how would I feel if my girlfriend at the time told me that? I honestly don't know if I could go on with it, but I'd feel even more like a fool if they hid it from me.
1: Yeah, I mean, that makes sense, and I don't want him to feel like that because it's, no, like, I just want to make it clear that it was just like a thing that happened.
0: Yeah.
1: But I don't want to lose him.
0: So how are you going to approach this subject? Because now you've been dating for 6 months. How long ago did you realize that you hooked up with his brother?
1: Like, maybe 3 months. Like, it was the whenever I met them.
0: Okay.
1: At his house, at their parents' house.
0: How many times have you hung out with his brother and him at all, or was it just kind of like a meeting and that's it?
1: Just the meeting, and that was it.
0: Okay.
1: I mean, we've got plans to go to a concert and stuff soon, but
0: yeah,
1: like, we don't hang out just randomly. Like, it's not like that.
0: Oof, this is going to be so odd. This is just going to be such an awkward thing. I don't know how this all shakes out. You know what I would love is I would love to get an update call from you if I could do that and find out how it went after you told him. So could I call you? Like maybe, I'm guessing you're going to tell him soon, right?
1: Yeah, I don't know when, but definitely soon.
0: Could I give you a call in like a week or so and we'll find out how did it go letting your boyfriend know that you hooked up with his brother one night before you even met him? Would that be cool?
1: Yeah.
0: Okay.
1: We'll see
0: All right. Well, hold on 1 second. I'm just going to make sure I have all your right information to get a hold of you. And good luck letting your boyfriend know this.
1: Thanks, man. I'm going to need it.
0: Now, technically, the thing is this. Imagine that she had just hooked up with some other dude. She wouldn't have to divulge that information. So, oh, boy, what a sticky situation. No pun intended, that is. But, yeah, hold on a second. I'll get all your information, and we'll check back up with you. Hey, we are just about 10 minutes away from giving away trying to give away another $1,000 in the brain drain. If you haven't played yet, or maybe even if you have, a little bit after 8 o'clock, we'll be looking for someone to do 10 questions correct in 60 seconds for $1,000. That's on the way, but right now,
2: can you make the connection on the Kelly Jordan
0: Show? Here we
2: go.
0: I'm going to give you 4 words. You tell me, how are they all connected? Now, today it's names, but all these names have something in common. This one might be really tough today, to be 100% honest with you. But here's the 4 names I have for you. What do they all have in common? Sean, Pierce, Roger, and Daniel. Sean, Pierce. I should have done their last names. That would have been way better. That would have been way easier, actually. Sean, Pierce, Roger, and Daniel. How are they all connected? If you know, text in the guest to 320-656-9453. If you do not know how it's all connected, stick around. You're going to find out in 4.5 minutes.
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4: Mainly sunny today with highs around 74. Northwesterly winds 8 to 15 miles per hour. 46 tonight, mainly clear. High temperatures reach up to 67 tomorrow. Mainly clear skies. Dry with temps above average Thursday and Friday and highs in the mid-60s. Looking at the long range, 71 Saturday, 56 Sunday, and 50 on Monday. I'm meteorologist Paul Frombly on 97 Kick. Right now, 43.
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18: Connected. Today was actually four names. I said Sean, Pierce, Roger, and Daniel. Holy cow, a lot of people got this right. I don't think I would have gotten this right if I didn't have the answer in front of me. Let's see. Holy smokes, we got tons of texts here. Brayson said NFL players. No, that's not right. Teresa, you got it right, though. Bryce, you got it right. Cindy, you're in the, you got it right, too. Karen, Chrissy, Dawn. Holy crap, we got like 100 texts on this thing. Josh, you got it right. David from way up north. I'm not going to be able to read everybody's name. Sherry, you got it right. Catherine, Linda, Scott, Kathy. You guys all got it right. They're James Bond actors is who it is. Let's see, because we had Sean Connery, Pierce Brosnan, Roger Moore, and Daniel Craig. It was funny, I just saw this thing about Roger Moore. He was saying that the reason he didn't want to be James Bond anymore is because he was getting super old, and all the girls that were playing, like, the, you know, his love interests were, like, his granddaughter's age. So he was like, yeah, I probably shouldn't be James Bond anymore. And what a class act Roger Moore was. But if you didn't know, now you know how it's all connected.

0: I believe when you wake up in the morning, the first thing you should say to yourself should be something positive to set a trend for the day. And that's why this morning I said...
1: Midwest Proud.
0: No, I didn't say that. I said... I want to give away $1,000 today. And I think that I can do it, but I need your help. I need you to get 10 questions correct in just 60 seconds. If you can do that... I'm going to cut you a check for $1,000. It's called the brain drain, and we got it going on right now. So 320-656-9453. That is the phone number. We'll take caller number 9 right now. You are going to play for $1,000. Now, if you heard Kim play earlier, that's not what you want to do. You don't want to just get to the first question and get it wrong already. That is not the recipe for success in the brain drain. So 320-656-9453. That is the phone number. I'm going to go ahead and cut you a check for $1,000 if you can get 10 questions correct in 60 seconds. We call it the brain drain here on the Kelly Jordan Show. And that number, 320-656-9453, that works everywhere.

0: morning. Who's this?
1: Good morning. This is Erin.
0: Erin, are you ready to be $1,000 richer?
1: I sure hope so.
0: I hope so, too. Now, what would you do with $1,000?
1: Oh, my husband would want to spend it, and I would want to save it.
0: Yeah. Every relationship has that, right? One spender and one saver?
1: Yep.
0: Well, all right. Well, hopefully that's a decision you will have to make, because you're going to play for $1,000 next in the Brain Drain, okay?

0: Time to play for $1,000 in the brain drain. We got Erin sitting on hold. She's ready to play, I hope. Erin, are you there?
1: I'm here.
0: All right. Awesome. Let's do this thing. I'm putting my cheaters on here so I can actually read these questions. And your only job is to get 10 of them correct in 60 seconds, okay?
1: Okay.
0: Can you hear me? Because there's a really long delay between me talking and you answering.
1: Oh, shoot.
0: And I'm worried that that's going to mess up the timing on this. That's going to...
1: Okay, is this better? I took you off my car. I put you on my speaker.
0: It might be, yeah. I would worry that that was going to, like, really eat up a lot of seconds.
1: I know. That wouldn't be fair.
0: And you only got 60, so...
1: Oh, my gosh. I'm nervous. Okay.
0: All right, so the clock doesn't stop, but you can pass as many times as you want. If you get one wrong, that's it. We're done.
1: Oh, really?
0: Yeah. It's tough like that. Cutthroat. Yeah. We're very cutthroat around here, but it is $1,000 we're talking about.
1: Yeah. But you want to give it away today.
0: No. Well, I want to give it to you, though.
1: Yeah.
0: Are you ready?
1: I'm ready.
0: The clock will begin after I read the first question, okay?
1: Okay.
0: What is a phishing email?
1: Spam.
0: What farm bird was raised for its eggs?
1: Pass.
0: What are chromosomes?
1: Pass.
0: What is the opposite of ancient?
1: Pass.
0: What are Saturn's rings mostly made of?
1: Oh, gosh. I'm doing terrible. Icy fragments?
0: I'll accept that. What is the boiling point of water in Fahrenheit?
1: Oh, 212 degrees.
0: What is hibernation?
1: Sleeping during the winter.
0: How many pairs of wings does a bee have?
1: Pass.
0: Which U.S. state has the most volcanoes? Oh, that's your time right there.
1: Oh, shoot. How many did I get?
0: I think you got four correct. Let's see. Let's run it back here real quick. So I gave you the phishing email because it's a scam email trying to steal your info, but that's kind of a broad one there. Which farm bird was raised for its eggs? You passed
1: that was
0: on that
1: a chicken.
0: Yeah, you passed chicken. On that one.
1: I know. I was so nervous.
0: you also passed on what are chromosomes? That's DNA, structures that carry DNA.
1: Yeah.
0: The opposite of ancient is modern.
1: There were so many words I could have gone there, so I didn't want to go wrong.
0: That's one of those questions I would have been pretty loose with the answer on that one. What are Saturn's rings mostly made of? Ice and rock. I gave you that one. What is the boiling point of water? You got that one. 212 degrees. Hibernation is sleep. You got that. How many pairs of wings does a bee have? It has two. And which U.S. state has the most volcanoes is Alaska.
1: Okay.
0: So now you know the answers, and we do reuse some of these questions. So if you get through again, you might have the advantage.
1: All right. Thank you.
0: All right. Thank you.
1: Bye.
0: Man, that's how it goes in the brain drain, man. You never know how it's going to end up. But all right. Well, Chris and Chelsea will play again this afternoon at 2 and 3 o'clock, and they'll have another shot for you to win that money. And we had a winner yesterday, so the money is real. We do give it away. We just need you to answer the questions correctly. That's it. On the way next, we have What's Trending, The Bachelor. If you're a fan of that show, they're changing something up for the next season, and I think it might make it a better show. I got that on the way next, and we do What's Trending.
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5: With your news on the twos, I'm Alex Carminati. UND, NDSU, and Mayville State will all be receiving some of a $1.3 million grant from the U.S. Department of Health and Human Services. UND will be awarded $835,000 that will be used towards the Rural Assistance Center of the Office of Rural Health Policy. NDSU will get $58,000 that will be used for Food and Drug Administration research. And Mayville State will receive $437,000 for Head Start projects. Culver's in Grand Forks will have a fundraiser for the Veterans Honor Flight of North Dakota and Minnesota today from 10 a.m. to 7 p.m. An honor flight from Grand Forks is scheduled for November 1st through November 3rd. Volunteers will be selling items like hats, mugs, quilts, and kitchen towels in the lobby at Culver's. Veterans who would like to apply for the honor flight can call 701-746-8261. The city of East Grand Forks continues its fall cleanup on street maintenance days today. The cleanup goes until Friday this week. For KNOX News, I'm Alex Carminati.
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15: Sunshine mixed with clouds at times today, with daytime highs approaching 74. Northwesterly winds 8 to 15 miles per hour. Lows dip down to about 46. Tonight, mainly clear skies. High temperatures reach up to 67. Tomorrow, mainly clear skies. Sunshine mixed with clouds at times Thursday, with daytime highs approaching 65. 67 Friday. I'm meteorologist Paul Frombly on 97 Kick. Right now, 45.
0: Which is brought to you by the great people at C&D Granite. In today's Laughter at 20 After, comedian Lachlan Patterson talks about how you know if you're rich or poor.
16: If you quit your job, you're poor, because rich people don't quit. They step down. That's how you know you're rich, if you step down. Poor people don't step down, right? They don't have to write a letter when they leave. It is with great sadness that I must step down from my role here at Wetzel's Pretzels. So, I know a lot of you shareholders are wondering what this will mean for the company. And I just want to assure you that Janice is going to pick up my Saturday.
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0: So I am not bragging when I say this, but I have never watched an episode of The Bachelor. Honestly, it grosses me out. Like, watching that dude just bounce from woman to woman and just, ugh, it's just icky. But they're trying something. Now, Jennifer Levens from our newsroom is here. Jen, do you ever watch The Bachelor? Is that?
4: No.
0: That's not on your Bachelorette?
4: No.
0: Bachelor in Paradise?
4: No.
0: None of them. All right.
4: No.
0: So I totally get it, but they're going to try something new this season. So they say that a lot of reason why they think the ratings are declining for The Bachelor is because they always go out to these people who are like influencers and stuff. You know, it's always the best looking guy on the planet Earth and everything else, right?
4: Right.
0: And you look at that guy and you're like, well, he doesn't have trouble getting dates. So they say that this season they're actually going to go find somebody, or they have somebody in mind who actually is looking for love. They don't have a huge social media presence. They're not the best looking person on the planet Earth. They're actually somebody who is looking for love, who's had a hard time finding it. And that is what the next season of The Bachelor is going to be.
4: So if they have average Joes who are The Bachelor, what about the women who show up to be on the show?
0: Now, that's a great question. It doesn't say anything about the females that'll be on the show. It only says about the guys. So who knows?
4: I mean, it's hard to identify with a show like that because, yeah, it is like the best looking guys, the best looking girls, perfect hair, perfect nails, perfect face, perfect body. It's like, you know, what about somebody like me?
0: Well, Jen.
4: I mean, I've been married for 15 years.
0: I was going to say, I don't know if your husband wants to hear that, but that's a spicy meatball there. But, you know, the one that grossed me out the most was The Golden Bachelor when I tried to watch that one.
4: Oh, yeah, I remember that.
0: Yeah, and I've said this before, and I'll say it again, and I'm not trying to be mean or anything, but old people kissing grosses me out. And and someday I'll be older.
4: Right.
0: Oldest, and I'll probably still want to kiss my wife, and that's going to it's going to be gross for anyone who sees it. I still remember my grandparents, their 50th wedding anniversary, in the basement of the church with the most buttery ham sandwiches you've ever had in your life. And my grandma had a big old piece of butter on her lip, and she goes to give my grandpa a kiss, and it just grossed me out so bad. I had to be maybe 12 at the time. And it burned so vividly into my brain that old people kissing was gross. I'm sorry.
4: That's okay.
0: I apologize for that.
4: That's all right.
0: Old people need love too. I 100% get it. Tracy Lawrence was on a podcast. He was talking about some stories from the 90s, country bands in the 90s. I thought this was kind of cool that he said this.
5: Before social media, dude, we were wild as hell. I saw the documentary, The Dirt, from Motley Crue. They didn't have shit on us.
6: That's kind of what I'm saying. Is they're making all these rock docs about these crazy rock dudes. You guys were so much crazy.
5: We were wild.
6: And this is my next question. Could you end some careers if you wanted to?
5: Absolutely. And I say all the time, people say you need to write a book because I've got a lot of stories. And I'm like, I got to wait for a lot more people to die.
6: First. Yeah.
5: I say that in jest, but yes.
0: Oh, man. If you love, and that was Tracy Lawrence talking about how people back in country music in the 90s were beyond any of the wildest rock bands you ever heard about. And I believe that. Have you ever seen, Mike Judge, the guy who makes King of the Hill?
4: Oh, yeah.
0: He has a show. I believe it's called Tales from the Tour Bus. And it's like Willie Nelson, like all these outlaw country guys. And the stuff that they were doing was just illegal as hell, like firing guns at each. I mean, it was just insane. Those guys were. If you love those kind of stories, check out Tales from the Tour Bus. I think that's what it's called. It's cool because it'll be like Willie Nelson telling a story. But then it's like he draws animation to tell the story.
4: Oh, gosh.
0: He did one for Prince, too. That one was awesome. The stories about Prince are insane. So anyway, yeah, Tracy Lawrence saying that rock bands had nothing on country music artists from the 90s. So check that out. Whoops, that didn't work. There we go. I've been having more technical issues this morning. You know why, Jen? Because I'm trying to put together a video. I'm trying to do the brain drain. Trying to put together a podcast. Yep. I'm stretched very thin right now.
4: I was going to say, you're spread a little thin. Like I said,
0: The show is taking a backseat today. Everything else I got to do. Hey, but we're still going to do Happy Hour thanks to the good people over there at Audio Video Extremes. By the way, someone texted in from Audio Video Extremes this morning. Rich, thank you so much for listening, Rich. We appreciate it. We love Audio Video Extremes, and we love Happy Hour. How about this hero mom that jumped into the water to save someone's life? I've kind of given away the whole story in that, but it's a phenomenal story. It's Happy Hour, so you know it's going to be good, and you know that we got that coming up next, all thanks to Audio Video Extremes right here on The Kelly Jordan Show.

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0: This is a crazy story. I saw a video on this, I think it was Inside Edition or something like that, and I was like, holy cow, that is crazy. So a mom is walking along the beach, and she was watching this surfer come into shore, right? Well, as the surfer is getting out of the water, wham, this giant wave hits him and smashes the guy into the rocks, and he disappears underneath the water. By the way, Happy Hour is all brought to you by Audio Video Extremes, but she decided, she didn't hesitate at all. She put herself in danger to save him. Benita Caro is her name, and she was recording a video of the huge waves that were coming and hitting the shore in North County, San Diego, when she noticed a surfer that was making his way to shore. Well, after this huge wave hit him, she was like, okay, well, clearly I'm just going to stand here and wait for him to resurface, just make sure he's okay. But that's the thing. The surfer never came to the shore. And that's when Caro moved closer and saw the man floating face down in the water, completely knocked out. That's when she says that her mom instinct kicked in, because still fully clothed, she got into the rough water, reached in after the unconscious man as the waves continued crashing against the rocks, and they were bashing against her too. But she held him up and made sure that his head stayed above the surface. She said, I sat there with him, holding him, just trying to keep his head above the water, she said. But the waves were, you know, then knocking both of them all around. And now she's worried she's going to get bashed into the rocks and she's going to get knocked unconscious too. But soon another surfer spotted them both, and people from a nearby beach house also came out and ran over to help the two. Emergency crews did end up showing up afterward and took him to the hospital. And she did not escape the rescue without some minor injuries herself, because she got bashed against the rocks and cut up a little bit also. The surfer was identified only as Bob. He's been surfing for 50 years, and he was eventually reunited with her at the hospital and just said, you completely saved my life. He said, I was face down in the water, knocked unconscious. I clearly would have drowned, or I would have been beaten against the rocks until I would have died. His wife, Mary, called her and just even gave her something more touching, bought her a necklace with a little angel pendant on it and gave it to her and said, you are an absolute angel. Thank you for saving my husband's life. That is crazy, man. And if you see the video of it, it makes the story even more amazing, because she did go into this crazy just surf and water, and she could have easily have been knocked unconscious herself, but she put her life on the line and saved a man's life in the process. Pretty crazy. And that's why we do these stories, man, because Audio Video Extremes loves them. We love Audio Video Extremes, and that's why every single day we bring you Happy Hour. Man, that dude just got knocked out cold by that wave. Oof. On the way next, we have a look at your local news. And then, how are they using clams to make sure that our water is clean? We got all that coming up, too. And maybe it's just me when I bring something to the show that maybe only I find interesting. It's all on the way. But first,
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0: We want to say good morning to everybody listening in Pingree, North Dakota. Population 41. And if you attend Pingree Buchanan Public Schools, you should know that archery will be tomorrow from 4 to 5 at the elementary school. And roller skating has begun, and it seems like the students are enjoying it more and more each year. Now that sounds like a public school I want to be a part of. It wouldn't take long to roller skate across those 0.19 square miles, and that's why Pingree, North Dakota, you get today's Small Town Salute.
1: That was your Small Town Salute on the Kelly Jordan Show.
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9: Sunshine mixed with clouds at times today, with daytime highs approaching 74. Northwesterly winds 8 to 15 miles per hour. Lows dip down to about 46. Tonight, mainly clear skies. High temperatures reach up to 67. Tomorrow, mainly clear skies. Sunshine mixed with clouds at times Thursday, with daytime highs approaching 65. 67 Friday. I'm meteorologist Paul Frombly on 97 Kick. Right now, 45.
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11: We got Maybe It's Just Me on the way next. Have you ever heard of biomonitoring before? Well, I'm going to tell you about it and how they're using mussels or clams to make sure the water supply is clean. This is so cool. I saw this yesterday and thought, oh, that's a perfect Maybe It's Just Me. And I got it for you on the way next here on the Kelly Jordan Show.

0: You've heard of a canary in a coal mine. Well, how about a clam in the water supply?
1: Sometimes Kelly finds things interesting that no one else does. We mean absolutely no one. It's time for Maybe It's Just Me.
0: So biomonitoring has been around for a long time. Like I said, back in the day, they used to do a canary that they would actually bring into a coal mine. And the reason why they would do that is because canaries obviously have a much faster respiratory system than humans do. So if there was toxic gases in the coal mine, of course, the canary would die. And then they would know, all right, we got to get the hell out of here. Well, there's another way that they're doing this over in Poland right now. But they are using mussels, or they're called red slim neck clams. I'm just going to call them clams from here on out. I'm not going to try and fumble over all those words. But they're using them in waste treatment facilities. And what they're doing is they have the clams in the water with a little magnet attached to the top of their head, like the top of their shell, I guess. And if the shell closes, it closes the magnet and shuts the switch, closes the switch, right? If three clams all do this, it sounds an alarm and instantly shuts down the water supply. And the reason why they do this is because clams are so sensitive to pollutants in water that if they'll close their shell if they feel a lot of pollutants, or if they're, tasting a lot of pollutants in the water. So they're using it in Poland to monitor their water supply, because if three clams close, it closes three of the switches and sounds an alarm that the water quality has dipped, and they need to pay attention to it immediately. I think that's so cool. And then they let the clams do that for about 8 months. They use them. And then once their 8 months is done in the water treatment facility, they return them to the wild so they can just go on living their lives in the fields and streams of Poland. But before they do that, they put in an 8 month stint at the water treatment factory, letting people know that, hey, if the water's nasty, we close up our shell and you got to do something about it. I thought this one was so super cool because I had never seen that before. And I just thought it was neat that that they would do something like that. I don't know. Maybe you didn't find this one interesting. I actually really did find that super interesting because I had never heard that before. And I think it's cool when we use nature to do things like that. But if you didn't like this one, it's okay. I totally get it. I really do understand. And I will have another one for you tomorrow. And if you don't like that one, well, then I have to look at you in the face and say, fine. Maybe it's just me.
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5: Sunshine mixed with clouds at times today, with daytime highs approaching 74. Northwesterly winds 8 to 15 miles per hour. Lows dip down to about 46. Tonight, mainly clear skies. High temperatures reach up to 67. Tomorrow, mainly clear skies. Sunshine mixed with clouds at times. Thursday, with daytime highs approaching 65. 67, Friday. I'm meteorologist Paul Frombly on 97 Kick. Right now, 45.
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0: Have you seen this guy out of Australia that accidentally called the woman that he was marrying by the wrong name? 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
0: In the groom's defense, Emma and Emily are pretty close, but Emily is actually the name of his sister. Now, in a follow-up video, Emma notes that they moved pretty quickly. They decided to get married after she got pregnant, even though at the time of the wedding, they'd only known each other for 10 weeks. She also says that the wedding actually happened a few years ago, but the video just kind of went viral now. She's defending the guy, saying that the nerves were intense at the time, and if she would have held it against him, then she would have missed out on the best day ever. In the caption, she also added, if it was a random name, I would have questions, but my sister is my best friend. I have no concerns. And man, after getting married, after only knowing each other for 10 weeks, they're still together with a newborn baby. That might be the crazier part of the story than him saying that.

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3: Lady A shared a snippet of an acoustic version of a song that they're working on called Bigger Picture. They recorded it a week before learning that Charles Kelly's cancer diagnosis, about his cancer diagnosis. The lyrics happen to include a reference to cancer. The band says, quote, God's timing in allowing this song to find us and the message behind it is truly carrying us right now. And we can't help but think that some of y'all might need to hear it too. We trust there's a bigger picture. So here's a clip of the song. I think it's really good.

0: That'll put a lump in your throat. That's an emotional one. And if you don't know, Charles Kelly from Lady A was diagnosed with blood cancer. So, wow, that's a powerful one. Okay. Moving on, Dolly Parton is going to have a tribute at the her CMA. Of course, at the CMA Awards, they're going to pay tribute to Dolly Parton. And this is becoming a star-studded event in and of itself. The performances are going to include Ashley McBride, Brad Paisley, Carly Pierce, Carrie Underwood, Darius Rucker, Ella Langley, Kelsey Ballerini, Kristen Bell, Kristen Chenoweth, Lady A, oddly enough, Lainey Wilson, Lucas Nelson, Reba McEntire, Vince Gill, Zac Brown, and more. So this is going to be an amazing tribute to the CMAs. I always love, of all the award shows, I still enjoy watching the CMAs. And I think because country artists, we're not oversaturated with them like we are other artists. And that's why it's kind of fun to see them perform. So super excited about them. The Country Music Association will have a 2-hour tribute special to Dolly Parton. It's called I Will Always Love You. So you got to keep an eye out for that one. It's going to be on October 21st. It'll be on ABC and then it'll be available on Disney Plus and Hulu. That's going to be awesome to check out. Amy Grant is also going to be a part of it. That's cool that she's going to be on there too. Like I said, it'll be live on October 21st on ABC, and then the next day it'll be streaming on Disney and Hulu. So if you want to check it out, I would definitely do that.
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0: Daytime highs approaching 74 today. Under mainly clear skies, northwesterly winds 8 to 15 miles per hour. Mainly clear skies again tonight. Lows dip down to about 46. Mainly sunny skies tomorrow. High temperatures reach up to 67. Sunshine mixed with clouds at times Thursday, with daytime highs approaching 65. 67 Friday. I'm meteorologist Paul Proudley on 97 KICK. Right now, 46.
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2: Your laughter at 20 after, brought to you by the law offices of Bradshaw and Bryant on Wild Country 99. In today's laughter at 20 after, comedian Lachlan Patterson talks about how you know if you're rich or poor.
3: If you quit your job, you're poor, because rich people don't quit. They step down. That's how you know you're rich, if you step down. Poor people don't step down, right? They don't have to write a letter when they leave. It is with great sadness that I must step down from my role here at Wetzel's Pretzels. So, I know a lot of you shareholders are wondering what this will mean for the company. And I just want to assure you that Janice is going to pick up my Saturday.
2: That was your laughter at 20 after on the Kelly Jordan Show.

Well, I would be remiss if I didn't tell you that today is National Taco Day. This is the crazy thing. 2% of Americans say they've never eaten a taco in their life. Now, I don't know how that's even possible to get through life without eating a taco, even if it's just in a pinch one time when you're super hungry and there's nothing else. But maybe if you're a senior citizen because they weren't as popular back in the day, I don't know. But 53% of Americans prefer soft-shell tacos over hard-shell tacos, and 71% of us prefer tacos over burritos. I'll go along with that. I don't know. My wife is Mexican. We eat a lot of tacos in the house, but there's so many better. People go crazy over tacos, and I think it's like the lowest. To me, it's like the Mexican version of a hot dog. Like, there's really nothing there that's so great. There's so many better Mexican dishes. Like, if you ever have a chance to have, like, carne asada, that's really good. I'm trying to think of what else my wife makes that's really good, but yeah, the taco is, it's fine. It's good. The average soft taco fan eats about 6.5 tacos a month, which is, that seems like a lot. You're more likely to be a night owl if you love tacos as well. So happy National Taco Day. I know Taco Bell needs the help right now, so maybe swing by there on your way home.

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1: With your news on the twos, I'm Alex Carminati. UND, NDSU, and Mayville State will all be receiving some of a $1.3 million grant from the U.S. Department of Health and Human Services. UND will be awarded $835,000 that will be used towards the Rural Assistance Center of the Office of Rural Health Policy. NDSU will get $58,000 that will be used for Food and Drug Administration research. And Mayville State will receive $437,000 for Head Start projects. Culver's in Grand Forks will have a fundraiser for the Veterans Honor Flight of North Dakota and Minnesota today from 10 a.m. to 7 p.m. An honor flight from Grand Forks is scheduled for November 1st through November 3rd. Volunteers will be selling items like hats, mugs, quilts, and kitchen towels in the lobby at Culver's. Veterans who would like to apply for the honor flight can call 701-746-8261. The City of East Grand Forks continues its fall cleanup on street maintenance days today. The cleanup goes until Friday this week. For KNOX News, I'm Alex Carminati.
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11: Daytime highs approaching 74 today. Under mainly clear skies, northwesterly winds 8 to 15 miles per hour. Mainly clear skies again tonight. Lows dip down to about 46. Mainly sunny skies tomorrow. High temperatures reach up to 67. Sunshine mixed with clouds at times Thursday, with daytime highs approaching 65. 67 Friday. I'm meteorologist Paul Trombley on 97 Kick. Right now, 46.
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0: It's now time for the morning survey brought to you by Painesville Chevrolet. We asked you for National Taco Day, is a taco a sandwich?
1: A taco is not a sandwich because it requires two separate, like it requires a top and a bottom of bread. So of a bread of sorts. And that's what makes it a sandwich. It's not like a bun. It's not, and a hot dog's not a sandwich because it's connected. So the same with like gyros and stuff. Like that's like, cause pita is all one thing. So it'd be more like a wrap than it would be a sandwich.

0: clouds at times Thursday, with daytime highs approaching 65. 67 Friday. I'm meteorologist Paul Frobley on 97 KICK. Right now, 46.
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My name is Kelly Jordan, filling in for Brian Riley this morning. We got Luke Bryan, Country and She Knows It on the way this hour. Jason Aldean, Don't Tell on Me, right now. Zach John King, Get to Drinking on the Valley's Hit Country, 97 Kick.

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0: Did you hear my boy Canem win $1,000 yesterday morning in the brain drain? He got it on this question. What is a group of wolves called?
1: A pack.
0: You did it, brother! That is $1,000!
1: Yeah!
0: Oh!
1: Heart is racing.
0: I love to see it, man. What a good dude to win that money. Hey, you got another shot at that $1,000 coming up at 2 and 3 o'clock this afternoon with Chris and Chelsea here on the Valley State Country 97 Kick. Hey,

If you're a fan of the reality show The Bachelor, they're going to try something new this season. They say they're actually going to try and find a guy who wants to fall in love, not someone who just wants to be a social media influencer. That may actually make that show bearable. It's the Valley's Hit Country 97 Kick with Luke Bryan.

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14: Sunshine mixed with clouds at times today, with daytime highs approaching 74. Northwesterly winds 8 to 15 miles per hour. Lows level off around 46. Tonight, mainly clear skies. Mainly sunny skies tomorrow. High temperatures reach up to 67. Sunshine mixed with clouds at times Thursday, with daytime highs approaching 65. 67 Friday. I'm meteorologist Paul Frombly on 97 Kick. Currently 54.
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Country 97 Kick. My name's Kelly Jordan, filling in for Brian Riley this week. We got Corey Kent, Empty Words, on the way this hour, and one of my favorite all-time songs, Chris Stapleton, Starting Over, is on the way. Right now, Jelly Roll, Heart of Stone on the Valley State Country 97 Kick.

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this is pretty interesting because we've all had that manager that will never own up to when they make a mistake. 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
11: Sunshine mixed with clouds at times today, with daytime highs approaching 74. Northwesterly winds 8 to 15 miles per hour. Lows level off around 46. Tonight, mainly clear skies. Mainly sunny skies tomorrow. High temperatures reach up to 67. Sunshine mixed with clouds at times Thursday, with daytime highs approaching 65. 67 Friday. I'm meteorologist Paul Frombly on 97 Kick. Currently, it's 61 degrees.
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They're not sure why this happens, but they found that if servers wear red, they make 20% more tips. So before that lunch rush hits this afternoon, put something red on. You make some more tips. 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

feels like country music is kind of in more of a more serious phase right now. So I haven't seen a country music video that made me laugh in a while until I saw this one for Riley Green. Think As You Drunk. It's on the Valley City Country 97 Kicks.

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Well, have we accepted John Mayer into the country music community yet? I don't know. This song he does with Lainey Wilson, Phone Keys Wallet, is pretty dang good. It's on the Valley's Hit Country 97 Kick.

At 2 and 3 o'clock this afternoon, we have your shot at $1,000. All you got to do is get 10 questions right in 60 seconds. With Chris and Chelsea in the brain drain, it's coming up on the Valley's Hit Country 97 Kick. Here's Lauren Elena, All My Exes.

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10: Sunshine mixed with clouds at times this afternoon, with daytime highs approaching 74. Northwesterly winds 8 to 15 miles per hour. Lows dip down to about 46. Tonight, mainly clear skies. Lots of sunshine tomorrow. High temperatures reach up to 67. Partly cloudy skies Thursday, with daytime highs approaching 65. 67 Friday. I'm meteorologist Paul Frondley on 97 Kick. Right now, 63.
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Any new moms listening right now, how do you feel about this? Kim Kardashian was recently giving an interview, and she said she has 5 nannies. Now, here's the thing. She only has 4 kids, so she has like a nanny on standby at all times. How would you like that much help? It's the Valley's Hit Country 97 Kick.

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My name is Kelly Jordan. On the way this hour, we're going to throw it back with Josh Turner, your man. Also, Max McKnown, Better Me For You right now. Parmalee, Cowgirl on the Valley's Hit Country 97 Kick.

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That outfit that he was wearing? $95,000 for one outfit, mind you. 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
9: Sunshine mixed with clouds at times this afternoon, with daytime highs approaching 73. Winds out of the northwest, 8 to 15 miles per hour. Mainly clear skies tonight, lows level off around 48. A blend of clouds and sun tomorrow, high temperatures reach up to 68. Sunshine mixed with clouds at times Thursday, with daytime highs approaching 65. 67 Friday. I'm meteorologist Paul Frobley on 97 Kick. Right now, 67.

That's going to do it for me. On the way next, Chris and Chelsea at 2 and 3 o'clock. They are going to have your shot at $1,000 in the brain drain. All you got to do is get 10 questions right in 60 seconds. It sounds easy, right? It's worth $1,000 for you. The brain drain is on the way right here on the Valley's Hit Country 97 Kick.

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0: All right, let's start the afternoon off with hopefully a $1,000 brain drain winner. It's time to play the brain drain once again right now. $1,000 on the line.
1: Woo.
0: Correctly answer 10 questions in 60 seconds to win. We're Chris and Chelsea to play. Ninth call through is in. 320-656-9453. Will they get 10 correct in 60 seconds? We'll find out coming up next.

0: and it's time once again to play the Brain Drain. Shot at $1,000 cash. It's really simple, right? 10 questions, 60 seconds.
1: Oh, let's do it.
0: Who's this?
2: This is Julie.
0: Julie. Caller 9, you're going to play the Brain Drain to win some cash, okay?
2: Ooh, that's amazing. All right.
0: First time playing?
2: A couple years ago, I got through one time, but that was it.
1: All right, Julie.
0: You know how it works. Answer 10 questions in 60 seconds to win. Are you set?
2: I am ready.
0: If you get one wrong, the game ends. You can say pass as often as you want, but don't pass too much. So, Julie, here we go. $1,000 on the line. The time starts after Chelsea finishes the first question. Good luck.
1: Okay, Julie, question one. Which company makes the Galaxy phone?
2: Samsung.
1: Which animal has a long trunk?
2: Elephant.
1: In which hemisphere is the North Pole?
2: The Northern.
1: How many days are in a week?
2: Northern hemisphere. Seven.
1: In golf, what's an albatross?
2: Pass.
1: What is the plural of foot?
2: Feet.
1: How many lines are in a musical staff?
2: Pass.
1: What is the smallest ocean in the world?
2: Pass.
1: In bowling, what is three strikes in a row called?
2: Turkey.
1: Is the trumpet in the brass family?
2: Yes.
1: If a football field is 100 yards long, how long is it in feet?
2: 300.
1: What type of fish is Nemo from the movie Finding Nemo? Give me more time with Julie.
0: Oh, jeez. Man, Julie, you were on a roll. I think you got, is it eight or nine?
2: Is it a clownfish?
1: Oh, my gosh, girl.
0: Did she get nine correct?
1: It is a clownfish. Okay, so she got one, two, three, four,
2: five,
1: six, seven, eight. She did. You did have eight correct, and the clownfish would have been nine. And then I had more for you. Oh, shoot.
0: The next question was a softball, too, so that would have been really easy. So you were that close. Julie, keep on trying, okay?
1: Great job, though.
2: Perfect. Thank you.
0: You're welcome. We'll play again less than an hour from right now. 2 and 3 every afternoon. We play the Brain Drain. You could be $1,000 richer. By the way, be sure to register to play on our website. It's another way to get into play. Because every now and then, we're going to pluck people off the website and call them and ask them to play to win $1,000.
1: That's right. Let's make it happen.
0: With the Brain Drain.
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0: So first, it was Stella Lefty that was being accused of kind of stealing from other songs, you know, where they kind of sound the same.
1: They sound almost exactly the same.
0: Not exact. I mean, it's...
1: Yes, they do. I put them side... I have it. It's right there. It's sitting next to you. I have four side-by-sides, and you tell me they're not dang near the same. All she did was change a couple of the words.
0: Is she the only one doing this, honestly?
1: There is plagiarism, Chris.
0: If everybody's ripping everybody off at this point.
1: So if I were to say, on a plane back to St. Cloud, that's not me copying her song. That's me coming up with an original idea.
0: Yeah.
1: Really?
0: Well, I mean, lyrics. If they sound different. I mean, how many these...
1: Okay. On a bus to Minneapolis.
0: That doesn't rhyme. That doesn't make sense. You know what? Stella's not even from Boston.
1: She's never even been there.
0: I think she's from like Indiana.
1: She's never even been there. Okay, anyways. All right.
0: So that's not the point. I'm just saying, people get ripped off more than you know. Taylor Swift is the latest to get ripped. She's ripping somebody off right now with the new song that she has.
1: I can't help it because this is one of her favorite shows.
0: I think it was on her new album. It's like the, you know, the theme from The Office. Everybody knows the theme from The Office.
1: Yes.
0: Apparently, one of her new songs sounds a lot like The Office, and we know that T. Swift is a big fan of The Office.
1: She is.
0: Is she ripping it off? I got a clip of the song. You decide, you tell me.
1: Okay.
0: We'll play them for you coming up next with Chris and Chelsea. I'm up to-

0: So there's a handful of TikTokers out there that are going after Taylor Swift, accusing her of ripping off the theme from The Office, a very successful TV show.
1: I have a hard time believing this because she's such a great writer, and I've heard the song. I didn't catch it right away, but maybe I need to listen more carefully.
0: So it's a new song called Cleveland.
1: Cleveland! With an exclamation point. And it's all about her husband, Travis, who is from Cleveland, and it's his hometown. Yeah, it's a good song. It's a cool song.
0: Is that all she's going to do now is write songs about her husband, Travis?
1: Okay, pause.
0: Boring.
1: Because it's about her writing about how she's with this Cleveland boy, and everybody in Cleveland is saying that she's not good enough for him, that she's too old for him, she's a pop star.
0: It's the other way around. She's too good for him.
1: Oh, see, now you're defending Tay-Tay.
0: Yeah.
1: It's a satirical, fun song. I like it.
0: Listen, I like Taylor. As much as the next guy or gal, right?
1: Yeah.
0: Not as much as the Swifties, obviously.
1: I just want to watch him carry her like the football.
0: So Taylor has...
1: Wouldn't that be cool? Like Travis is running, and he scoops her up.
0: Don't let him score a touchdown, though, because then he's going to spike her.
1: No, he would do like a dance with her.
0: So Taylor has gone on record in the past saying she's a huge fan of the show, too. You decide from this TikTok video if she's stealing from the Office theme.
2: Guys, Cleveland sounds like The Office. Like the theme song to The Office. Like, you cannot tell me that this...
0: Rip off.
2: And this. Are not essentially the same song.
1: No.

0: Lynch.
1: Oh wait, that's a different show.
0: I'm not. I'm still not really hearing it. I'm just hearing
1: come
0: you doing.
1: On.
0: No, I'm just
1: You've
0: hearing her.
1: You've got your blinders on, you Swiftie.
0: I've studied music since I was eight.
1: So
0: I'm classically trained. I'm all I'm hearing is that she's overlaying the two
1: songs.
0: So
1: Taylor is unsueable because of her status.
0: There's no drums in it. There's no beat.
1: Yet a newcomer like Stella can get thrown under the
0: Stella
1: bus.
0: Stella uses the same melody, the exact same notes. All she did was change a couple words.
1: You know what? They accused Nickelback of that, too. They're one of the greatest rock bands of all time.
0: Ah, chatty daddy. Did you know that Miranda threw a shot of whiskey in his face? And she says she doesn't care if they're still beefing.
1: Ah, Chad Kroeger.
0: Chatty daddy.
1: It's not the first time that's happened.
0: Say chatty daddy.
1: You know what? Him and his frosted tips.
0: Say chatty daddy. I want to hear you say
1: Why?
0: It.
1: What does that mean?
0: I want to hear you
1: chatty
0: say
1: Chatty daddy.
0: It. Yeah, because you're a Nickelback fan.
1: Chatty daddy. Hey, I've gone on record and saying that I'm a Nickelback fan. And I don't care because everybody's following just being like, oh, they're the worst band ever. No, they're not. They sound good live. I've been to like 4 or 5 of their shows in the past. And they sound just as good as they do on their CD. And that's how you know it's a good band. So no, I am not going to back down saying that I hate Nickelback. I don't. They're one of the most successful bands.
0: Oh my gosh. Okay, you're done.
1: I'm just saying. Stop making me defend Nickelback.
0: So Taylor Swift just now. Stop making me defend Taylor.
1: Taylor Swift is ripping off The Office.
0: No, she ain't.
1: It's blatant, obviously.
0: No, dude, shut up.
1: Yeah, the proof is right there in the pudding, Chelsea.
0: I think your ears are wrecked from so much Nickelback.
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17: Sunshine mixed with clouds at times this afternoon, with daytime highs approaching 73. Winds out of the northwest, 8 to 15 miles per hour. Mainly clear skies tonight. Lows level off around 48. A blend of clouds and sun tomorrow. High temperatures reach up to 68. Sunshine mixed with clouds at times Thursday, with daytime highs approaching 65. 67 Friday. I'm meteorologist Paul Frobley on 97 Kick. Currently 69.
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1: Say, girl, Miranda Lambert doing a collaboration with Mr. McCollum.
2: Yes, this isn't her first time writing with him either. I love them together on the song Santa Fe. That was released in 2024. It was on her Postcards from Texas album. So her and fellow Texan Parker McCollum are releasing a cover of 7 Year Ache.
1: I love that. Roseanne Cash, that's actually one of my favorite songs in the 80s, rather.
2: 1981 classic. Yeah. Very cool. Miranda Lambert, her new album Crisco is notable for its retro country disco blend. I'm so obsessed. So now she's excited. But this song did get left off the album, though. But we can still listen to it.
1: You want to hear the clip? We got a hold of it.
2: Yes.
1: All right, here we go.

0: it's such a good song. You know,
1: I have full body chills right now.
0: I don't like remakes of songs that are stellar, but that was pretty good.
1: You know, I was picturing that whole time wearing giant cowboy hats on some roller skates and just going around the floor at the disco. That is so good.
0: So if you buy your new album, I guess you get that song free. So
1: there you go. You just got to download it.
0: That's something you might want to check out.

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0: All right, we're set to play the brain drain once again. Your shot at $1,000 cash. Julie last hour came close again. She got 8 correct.
1: Yes, she did. She was right there.
0: Before time expired. We're gonna be talking with Chad. Chad registered on our website. He's going to be playing this round, his crack at $1,000 cash. To win, it's easy. Answer 10 questions in 60 seconds without getting one wrong.
1: Oh, my gosh.
0: You can pass as many times as you want to. We'll see how Chad does. We'll play the brain drain once again, coming up.

0: All right, it's time once again.
1: Come on.
0: To play The Brain Drain. Your shot at $1,000 cash. If you haven't, hit up our website. You can register to play there.
1: Yeah.
0: It's where we got Chad's name from. Chad, ready to win some cash, my friend?
2: Absolutely.
0: All right, got $1,000 for you right here. You know how to win it, right?
2: Yes, I do.
0: You play The Brain Drain. You correctly answer 10 questions in 60 seconds. And we'll give you a bunch of Benjis.
2: Sounds great.
1: We were so close on this last one, Chad. She just passed one too many times, but we are right there at the finish line.
2: Okay.
0: Have you played before, Chad, or is this your first?
2: First timer.
1: Okay.
0: All right, here we go. You're pretty good at trivia?
2: Yes, I am.
0: General knowledge? Okay, here we go.
1: Okay, cool.
0: Let's hope the trivia gods treat you well this time, because sometimes you get a string of really easy ones. Sometimes there's a couple of tough ones in a row. You never know. So let's do it, Chad. $1,000 on the line. If you win it, what are you gonna spend it on?
2: Probably the wife.
0: All right.
1: Oh, I like Chad.
0: Oh,
1: I'm going to read the questions extra good this time.
0: Chad, have you taken your wife to a pumpkin patch or apple orchard this season?
2: Not yet. We always do, though.
0: Oh.
1: He's even better.
0: Oh, would you stop?
1: Oh, my gosh.
0: Chad, you're making me look bad. All right, now we're giving you 50 seconds.
1: The sun is
0: shining.
1: We're
0: giving you 55 seconds now. All right, Chad, let's do it. 60 seconds on the clock. The time starts after Chelsea completes the first question. Keep in mind, you can pass as many times as you want to, but if you get one wrong, the game ends. Are you ready?
2: Okay. Yep.
0: All right, Chelsea, you ready?
1: Absolutely.
0: All right, let's do it. Good luck.
1: Chad, question number one. What is the tallest animal in the world?
2: Giraffe.
1: Which planet is named for the Roman god of war?
2: Pass.
1: What fruit is dried to make prunes?
2: Pass.
1: What does a human use to see?
2: Eyes.
1: Which mammal has a bill like a duck?
2: Platypus.
1: What is 10% of 50?
2: 5%.
1: Who wrote the world-famous book A Christmas Carol?
2: Pass.
1: What is the universal blood donor type?
2: Pass.
1: On Wheel of Fortune, what do contestants spin?
2: The wheel.
1: What is a baker's dozen?
2: 13.
1: What is the brightest object in our night sky?
2: The moon.
1: What does WWW stand for?
2: World Wide Web.
1: On which holiday do Americans set off fireworks?
2: 4th of July.
0: And time.
1: We're done, Chris.
0: Did he get 9?
1: 9. That was 9 with 4 passes. Chad, we were right there.
0: That 9th kind of came right as the buzzer hit, too. So, between 8 and 9. But, man, you were just, I guess, one less pass. You probably would have got it. So, looking at the ones that you passed on, which planet is named for the Roman god of war?
2: Jupiter.
0: No, Mars.
1: That would have been a cool one, but it was Mars.
0: Which fruit is dried to make prunes?
2: It's on the tip of my tongue, but I can't think of it.
0: Plums.
2: Plums, that's what it was.
1: I didn't know that.
0: I'm surprised you got the platypus. A lot of people don't know that one.
1: That was sharp, because it was mammal that has a bill like a duck, and you got it right away, Chad.
0: Who wrote A Christmas Carol?
2: I have no clue.
1: Charles Dickens.
2: Oh.
1: And then the universal blood donor type. Who can give everybody blood?
2: A.
1: That's O. O negative, actually.
0: Oh. Mm-hmm.
1: So I'm glad you passed on that one. So technically, you didn't get any wrong, Chad. I'll still give you an A.
2: All right, maybe next time.
0: Yeah, next time. There's always next time,
1: wow,
0: too. We're going to put you back in. You could be called to play again at any time.
1: Yes.
0: Again, register on our website for an extra shot to win as we play 4 times every single weekday. We'll do it again tomorrow, 7 and 8 in the morning with the Kelly Jordan Show, then with us every afternoon at 2 and 3 with the Brain Drain.
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0: All right, so John needs our help. He needs our advice.
1: Oh, what's going on with John?
0: Dear Chris and Chelsea is going to be coming up next. He's been dating this girl, seeing this girl now for, I think it's 8 months or so.
1: Okay, well, that's a good chunk of time.
0: Everything's going great, except for his nickname that she gave him. He hates the nickname.
1: This is giving how to lose a guy in 10 days.
0: It seems
1: it's not so Princess Sophia, is it?
0: It seems that way. It's actually so bad now that everybody he knows is calling him by this nickname and he absolutely hates what it is.
1: Oh, no.
0: What is the nickname? How does he address this? We're going to ask for your advice and we'll give ours coming up next with Dear Chris and Chelsea. Why?

0: relationships, family, coworkers. Sometimes life feels like one big group chat that's gone off the rails. That's when listeners turn to Chris and Chelsea for help. It's now time for Dear Chris and Chelsea.
1: All right, John says, good afternoon, guys. I'm John.
2: Hey, John.
1: Love the show.
2: Thank you, John.
1: Thanks for buttering up. I need help with something that probably sounds stupid, but is slowly ruining my dignity.
2: Oh.
1: You see, I've been dating my girlfriend for about 8 months now. And first of all, I know I'm dating out of my league. She's gorgeous. Ooh. She's smart. She's funny. She's way cooler than me. And honestly, she's a 10, and I'm a solid 6.
2: He's so humble, dude.
1: If I've had good sleep and decent lighting.
2: Oh, my God. Oh, John.
1: The problem is, for the past 6 months, she started calling me by a nickname that she created, and I hate it.
2: How bad could it be?
1: Don't laugh, but the nickname is Sparky.
2: I call you that, Chris, sometimes.
1: No, you don't.
2: Yes, I do.
1: I would have put a nix on that.
2: Oh, it's funny.
1: No, it's not funny.
2: I've called you that before.
1: Isn't that what...
2: It's what she calls Clark.
1: Christmas Griswold. Vacation?
2: Christmas Vacation.
1: Sparky.
2: She loves Sparky. And then she kisses him, and then she rubs her finger in the dimple, the butt crack of his chin. She said, I love you, Sparky.
1: John says, I don't know where it came from. I didn't fix a lamp. I didn't survive a lightning strike. I've never worked as an electrician.
2: Does she like National Lampoon Christmas Vacation? That's where it came from.
1: One day she just looked at me and said, come here, Sparky.
2: That's exactly. Oh, like a dog.
1: And apparently that was my new identity. At first I smiled because I didn't want to mess up a good thing, but now it's everywhere. She says it in restaurants. She says it in front of her friends. She'll say things like, Sparky, can you grab my purse? Or thanks, Sparky.
2: Okay, that's not how you use nicknames.
1: Whenever she does it, I can feel my soul leaving my body every time.
2: Oh, John. John really hates this.
1: The worst part about it is my buddies heard it once, and now they're calling me Sparky. I walk into a room and somebody yells, what's up, Sparky?
2: Oh, gosh. The guys are roasting him.
1: One of them changed my name in his phone. Another one sent me a dog collar emoji.
2: Oh, that's not good.
1: And yes.
2: It does kind of sound like a dog.
1: One night after a very romantic moment, she looked at me and said, good night, Sparky.
2: Oh, no. Womp, womp, womp.
1: That one almost sent me into witness protection. I know she means it affectionately. She's not trying to embarrass me, but I hate it. I hate it. I hate it. I feel like a cartoon dog, a little leaguer mascot, or a guy who fixes vending machines at a roller rink.
2: That would be a Sparky. Yeah.
1: How do I tell her I want the name retired without sounding insecure? Should I come up with a replacement nickname first? Or is this just the price you pay when a woman way out of your league gives you a terrible pet name and somehow makes it stick? Signed, John.
2: Oh, man.
1: A.K.A. Sparky. I'm just kidding, John. He didn't put Sparky on.
2: I would never. Oh, I shouldn't say never. But if I knew that I was demasculating my husband, when it's at home, that's one thing, but when it's in front of the guys and family and public places, and then after romantic relations, that's a low move.
1: Either she can't read the room or she doesn't care because she's so hot if she's a 10. Because
2: yeah, but
1: you could see his reaction when you call him that, and I'm sure...
2: You're only as hot as your... how you are on the inside. I will die on that hill.
1: Okay.
2: Like, I don't care. Like... John, why didn't you say something?
1: Like, some nicknames are cool. I get it. Like, my nickname growing up from my older brother and, like, sibling. That's the dumbest nickname. I've never liked it. I always thought it was stupid.
2: I hated it. And I jumped on them in your defense. And I think after you being called that for decades, I finally killed it.
1: Yeah.
2: Yeah. For you. I did that for my man.
1: Like, once somebody gave me a nickname, I had to give my older brother a nickname.
2: Yeah.
1: Which I think is probably worse than the one he gave me.
2: Let me say what they call you.
1: Ugh.
2: He hates it.
1: Whatever.
2: They call him Philly. And I'm like, what? Like, Philadelphia?
1: F-I-L-L-Y.
2: And I looked at Chris right away, and I could tell he just hates this, right? Because I have a couple nicknames from my childhood that I hate, too.
1: It's just not a fun name. It's not cool in any way. If it was cool, I wouldn't mind.
2: And they said because you were tall and you had, like, a long neck and everything. And I'm like, I'm looking at him. I'm looking at this gorgeous man.
1: I had to grow into my body. So, yeah, when I was younger, I was very...
2: You sure did, honey.
1: I was like a beanstalk, and my neck probably looked a little longer than normal.
2: You ain't a beanstalk now.
1: I'm just saying, so then I called my older brother. He used to water plants around the house for my mom. So I called him Shirley. I don't think he liked that either.
2: It's just super sexist. You guys are idiots. And then you call your younger brother skunk or no, what is weasel?
1: Weasel.
2: And see, then what I, do you call I, your sister?
1: I'd rather be called a weasel than a filly.
2: Y'all are mean. So anyway, so I shut this down and it was mostly because I got my man's back. If anybody's going to tease Chris, it's me. And then two, I'm like, but he's a dude. Filly is a female horse, which your brother didn't even know.
1: So I should have been called stallion.
2: Stud or colt. I would have called you colt. And then so what I did was I just explained it so thoroughly. I could see their heads getting ready to implode and they stopped calling you that in front of me, at least for the next four Christmases.
1: So
2: you're welcome, babe.
1: A lot of people defending John right off the bat. A lot of texts are already coming in. 320-656-9453. Megan says John is not wrong. Sparky is cute for a golden retriever.
2: True.
1: Not a grown man trying to maintain basic dignity.
2: Yeah. Ashley says, the fact that his friends now call him Sparky make this 10 times worse. That nickname escaped containment. A nickname should be personal or it should be earned.
1: Do you think he should come up with a name for her? That's kind of...
2: That was actually my gut reaction. I was like, he should start calling her something like Squeaks. Or like
1: Squeaks.
2: Or like Scrappy or Zappy.
1: Yeah.
2: I would start calling her Zappies. Because if she doesn't get it, then you need to do it back to her. Just pick a stupid... Bubbles. Pick a stupid nickname that you're like, but it's so cute, like Sparky.
1: They should come up with like an adult dance theme named. Like you'd see, welcome to the main stage. Here's Destiny.
2: And I call her like, no, bae.
1: By the way, I apologize to all the Destinies listening that don't do that as a profession. No offense.
2: Unless you make that one. Anyways. Or call her Static.
1: Static.
2: Or call her Cling, like Static Cling. You'd be like, well, I'm Sparky.
1: Clingy.
2: And you're always next to me. Yeah. And I'm going to start calling you Cling. No, dude, this is going to... I'm just being petty.
1: Call her Smokey. If she's apparently a smoke show.
2: Yeah.
1: Call her Smokey. Maybe she won't like that.
2: Tyler says, if a woman's way out of your league and she gives you a bad nickname, you accept it for 2 weeks. 6 months later, you're legally Sparky. It's true, man. If you take this laying down...
1: Yeah.
2: It's going to stick, brother. Nicole says he just needs to tell her gently. If she really likes him, she'll care if that bothers him. I don't like that his dudes are ripping on him.
1: Brandon, the goodnight Sparky comment after a romantic moment would have finished me.
2: I'm telling you.
1: You can't recover from that.
2: Flag at half staff. This looks like something.
1: Maybe he's electric. I don't know.
2: Maybe. I would ask her where it came from, and then I would watch the movie How to Lose a Guy in 10 Days and pause it when she gives him the nickname Princess Sophia and be like, why did you do that to me?
1: What advice would you give him? The texts are rolling in right now. We're going to dive into more of your comments. We'll try to help John or Sparky out here today.
2: You call him that.
1: 320-656-9453. More Dear Chris and Chelsea is coming up next.
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12: Sunshine mixed with clouds at times this afternoon, with daytime highs approaching 73. Winds out of the northwest, 8 to 15 miles per hour. Mainly clear skies tonight. Lows level off around 48. A blend of clouds and sun tomorrow. High temperatures reach up to 68. Sunshine mixed with clouds at times Thursday, with daytime highs approaching 65. 67 Friday. I'm meteorologist Paul Frobley on 97 KICK. Right now, 70.
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0: Now, back to Dear Chris and Chelsea.
1: John needs some help or advice. If you're just joining us, John has been dating his girlfriend now for about 8 months. She's way out of his league, he says. She's like a 10, he's like a 6. But the past 6 months, she's been calling him by a nickname that she came up with, Sparky. Hey, don't laugh. It's not funny. We're trying to help John out here today.
2: Well, I'm picturing Clark and I'm picturing a dog at the same time.
1: John has no idea where the nickname came from, but
2: he hates
1: it. Now she says it in front of friends, at restaurants, even after romantic moments. The worst part is his buddies heard it once and now they're all calling him Sparky,
2: too. They sent him a dog collar. Like, come on.
1: John wants to know how to get her to stop using the nickname without sounding insecure.
2: I think it's too late. I think it's stuck. And he's getting roasted by his friend.
1: Well, she's been using it for 6 months now. It's kind of like grandfathered in, right?
2: Does she not see when she says it that he doesn't think it's cute?
1: Well, he probably rolls his eye. He probably doesn't smile, right?
2: John, you're going to need to man up.
1: She's not that hot.
2: You're going to need to man up. That's what I'm saying. You're going to need to man up and tell her, like, you hate this. I suggested giving her an equally absurd, stupid nickname, like Bubbles.
1: Ladies and gentlemen, please welcome Bubbles to the main stage.
2: Or Squeak, would you get off that pole? All right.
1: How about some greenery for the scenery?
2: Or call her Zap, you know, something dumb.
1: Zippy?
2: Yeah, there
1: Zap,
2: you go.
1: Zap, Zappy?
2: Yeah, or Cuckoo Badooku. Yeah. Lauren says, this is an easy fix if she's kind. Just say, I know you mean it sweetly, but I really don't like being called that.
1: What if she called every boyfriend that?
2: Oh, that's even gross.
1: Yeah.
2: That's why when I hated you calling me, like, Bay and stupid crap when we first started dating, I called you out on it right away. I said, did you know that Bay means poop in German? Can you stop calling me that?
1: Does it really?
2: And you kept calling me that, and I was like, I just started calling you poop.
1: What, did you want me to call you poop?
2: I started calling you poop, and you finally got through your head.
1: Well, he's poopy.
2: Dylan said he made one mistake. He pretended it was okay for 6 months. Now Sparky has roots. It's true. John, you did this to yourself. Sparky.
1: Mike has sent a laughing emoji. He says, once your buddies get a hold of Sparky, it's over. That nickname is going to be on his birthday cake, fantasy football team, and probably his tombstone.
2: You know what? God.
1: No.
2: Jordan says, the girlfriend didn't do anything evil. She accidentally created a monster, and now John has to shut it down. It's true.
1: John says, if he's a 6 and he's dating a 10, dude, you're not negotiating from a position of power. You're SOL.
2: Yep. Just take it. You have to answer.
1: Can we give John some good advice here? Like, I feel bad right now. I kind of do.
2: Okay, I'll take one for the team, John. All right, you can use my story. There, I knew a Sparky once, and it was a clown who harassed me at this pumpkin patch. And you know my record with pumpkin patches. Anytime that a clown starts harassing me, that's the one thing in the world that I'm terrified from. But I'm a fighter, not a flighter. And so I knocked out a clown before, and I swore I wouldn't do it again because I'm sick of getting banned from places. Yeah. And Sparky kept coming around, and Sparky kept following me from house to house. I legit had an anxiety attack, a screaming meltdown, and they had to carry me out of there. So John, you can use that as your story and tell her, babe, every time that you call me Sparky,
1: maybe come up with that story. That's
2: I
1: good.
2: Start thinking of that clown,
1: even though he's lying to her, which is not a good way to start a relationship. But you know what, do what you gotta do.
2: Like, just use the story, make it 20 minutes longer than I just did, make it terrifying, start calling her Bubbles, and hopefully you're good.
1: Jake says he said he feels like a guy who fixes vending machines at a roller rink. Now I can't picture him any other way. That's not good either.
2: All I picture is Sparky, the clown.
1: Let's stop making fun and ripping into John here. He asked a legitimate question. So
2: Sparky wants to play.
1: I would say you have to have a conversation with their John. Otherwise, it's going to continue. It's going to get worse. And
2: he could put on a clown mask named Sparky, and he could chase her with it.
1: Or he could put on a dog collar, too. Maybe that's what she wants.
2: Well, he's already hypothetically wearing one for her.
1: All right, John, appreciate the message. Hopefully, that helps you out a little bit. By the way, thanks for everybody that texted in as well. A lot of texts today.
2: Good luck, Sparky and Sparkles.
1: We didn't get into a lot of them, unfortunately, due to time, but a lot of people are coming up with nicknames for her. So, John, if you want those, reach out. We'll give them to you, okay?
2: No. Oh.
1: It's

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0: Chris and Chelsea, and we'd love to send you down to Austin, Texas. A trip will pretty much take care of everything to check out some hockey, which is awesome.
1: Yes, it's the Hall of Fame game, which is going down on Halloween. Puck drops at 7:07. It's the University of North Dakota, our Fighting Hawks, taking on Michigan State. And we're going to take care of the tickets. So for you and a friend, we're going to take care of the airfare, the hotel, $500 walking around money. We're going to give you some swag, all thanks to our friends at Bergen Travel and Thief River Glass.
0: Did you mention $500 cash for spending?
1: You got to. Just
0: be frivolous with it. Why not, right?
1: Come on. This is so much fun. So if you want to go to the Hall of Fame game, let's take care of it for you. But enter now at 97Kick.

0: So I don't bring this up to scare people, but it is kind of frightening a little bit.
1: What?
0: Did you hear about the new plague?
1: No.
0: That could be making its round. I don't think it will. I hope we're past that point. We don't need another COVID.
1: Well, if I haven't heard about it, it can't be that bad.
0: I saw the headline earlier today, and I had to read it, and then I freaked myself out. Because you think the worst in a lot of these situations, right? We don't want to go back to the COVID. That was awful.
1: Yeah, that was really bad. But I think we've learned a lot from all that, too.
0: A Russian plague lab assistant.
1: No, not Russia.
0: Accidentally broke a test tube containing a deadly black death. That's what they call it. Black death pathogen before being infected. Now up to 200 people are believed to be under medical observation, with three hospitals on lockdown right now in the area. She was admitted to the hospital on September 29th with pneumonia symptoms.
1: Yeah.
0: And placed on a ventilator, but died 2 days later.
1: Oh, gosh.
0: A total of 189 people with whom she may have come in contact with had been quarantined as of Saturday, including the other staff at the Anti-Plague Institute.
1: Whoa.
0: Good news is currently no one else is showing signs of illness. But then again, like, how does this happen? These kind of labs scare me.
1: All right, yes, it's giving, what's that, Resident Evil? I love those movies. It's giving that, you know, where it's the zombie apocalypse. Okay, I just did a quick little looksy-doodle on the Black Death. So, the Black Death was a devastating global plague pandemic in Eurasia and North Africa from 1346 to 1353 that killed an estimated 25 to 50 million people. But that was way back in 1346. It was primarily transmitted through flea bites.
0: Why are they letting an assistant
1: that lived on rodents?
0: Why are they letting an assistant handle a test tube that would have this in it?
1: Well,
0: and why do they even have that?
1: Doctors are testing these all the time. I think they want to find cures for it, and then the assistant hands the doctor the test tube. You're right. And this is why I didn't go in science, because I broke a test tube back in eighth grade science.
0: And if you're this girl who broke this thing, why would you even go talk to other people or be around them?
1: You have to. Or maybe she just came in contact with them. They didn't know what was in it.
0: Well, she thinks she's going to be fine. Oh, I just broke a test tube with the black death in it.
1: I'm hoping that she had a hazmat suit on and gloves, but it sounded like maybe she didn't. How would she still be exposed to this then? Normally, they put you in a self-containment baryactic chamber, and they suck all the oxygen out, and then they, like, hose you down with some sterilizer, and then put you in a spin cycle and then let you out.
0: It's Russia. Maybe their rules are different when it comes to plague labs. I don't know. It's just, I saw it and it kind of freaked me out a little bit.
1: Well, where was Chernobyl?
0: I don't know.
1: That was Russia too, wasn't it? And look how that turned out.
0: You're getting deep now. I don't care that much about history.
1: Chernobyl.
0: I just don't want this getting out and having another issue like we had, you know, 6 years ago.
1: I'm just saying the Russians let people live in Chernobyl and that place was still radioactive.
0: So I'm sure it's under control. I'm sure they're handling this right, and all the precautions are going to be taken care of. Don't let these people out until...
1: I'm just glad there's an ocean between us.
0: That doesn't matter.
1: Travel ban.
0: The other one started in China. You think that really mattered?
1: That's it. I'm going to shelter in place, Chris. Thank you. Daisy and I will be at home if you need us.
0: Oh my gosh.
1: I'm going to get a couple frozen pizzas on the way.
0: You know what? We're going to be fine.

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0: So another round of Chris and Chelsea's Truth or Trash is going to be coming up next.
1: Mm-hmm.
0: We had a lot of people texting in yesterday saying that number two was the false statement.
1: I know.
0: Which you picked out as true.
1: Turkey does cause you to be sleepy.
0: A lot of it. You can't eat enough to actually put you to sleep, though.
1: We've all done it. You've witnessed this every Thanksgiving at my house. Everybody drops off after they eat turkey.
0: You know what, Chelsea?
1: What?
2: Shame. Shame.
1: Shut up.
0: I'm going to shame you just for trying to say that you weren't wrong yesterday.
1: I loved all the feet pictures, by the way, too, of people trying to prove that their feet were as long as their forearm.
0: Today's three statements. This is a lot easier. I think you're going to win today.
1: Oh, yeah. You take it easy on me.
0: I would assume most people know what the trash is out of these three.
1: Okay. Do we have a theme?
0: You never know. There is no theme.
1: Okay.
0: But they're all fun statements. We're gonna learn something on the segment again today, too.
1: Hooray!
0: Another round of Chris and Chelsea's Truth or Trash is going to be coming up next.

0: Chris and Chelsea's Truth or Trash. Two of the following are true, one is not. Can you pick out the trash?
1: All right, Chelsea, ready?
2: I am.
1: Follow along. You can text Chelsea. That's the only thing she can look at. She can't Google. She can't AI this stuff.
2: Help me.
1: 320-656-9453 is the text number. Which one of these is false or trash? Number one, a duel between three people is called a truel.
2: I challenge you to a duel.
1: To a truel.
2: Never heard of a truel.
1: Number two, the voice of Mickey Mouse and the voice of Minnie Mouse got married in real life.
2: Aww, that would be wonderful.
1: Oh my gosh. Would they talk like that at home?
2: I bet they do.
1: And number three, avocados.
2: Avocado.
1: Begin ripening on the tree, but finish ripening after they're picked. Which one of those is false or trash? Is it tough? I said it was easy. I think it's easy, but I know the answer. You want me to shame you now?
2: You make my head hurt.
1: Should I shame you now
2: of
1: and get it over with?
2: Of course avocados ripen after you pick them.
1: Yeah? Did you hear the question?
2: Read that one more time. I don't know. I'm just too busy thinking about Mickey and Minnie.
1: Avocados begin ripening on the tree, but finish ripening after they're picked.
2: Yeah, because you don't, like, when you pick them right away, you don't want to eat them. Oh, my gosh. I've eaten some prematurely not ripe avocados before. They are nasty, and they're super hard to cut.
1: Isn't it tough when you get one that's, like, super hard and green?
2: You can barely even peel it.
1: And then you buy it, and you let it sit a couple days, but then you let it sit, like, a couple extra hours too
2: long. Like bananas.
1: And then it's all mushy?
2: Yeah, avocados have, like, a three-hour expiration date by the time you take them home. It's a real art being able to pick the perfect avocado.
1: I saw you're supposed to put them in a paper bag. I guess that works, too.
2: Or sunshine.
1: Yeah.
2: And I picked tomatoes before that have later ripened on the counters. And bananas, too. You pick, yeah. You buy them when they're green, and then they ripen.
1: So should we get Jake and challenge each other to a truel?
2: I don't think that's... The only truel, if that's really what it's called, that I ever saw was in The Office, and it was Michael and Dwight and Pam. Hmm. And then Jim came in, and Pam was able to put down her fake guns and get out the door.
1: The voice of Mickey Mouse and Minnie Mouse got married in real life.
2: That would be so annoying.
1: Or are they the same person?
2: I think they're the same person. They're the same person, but I don't think that truel, that doesn't even sound right.
1: If they did get married, do you think they talk? And their voices around the house, especially when they're like intimate.
2: You do the dishes? Oh, Mickey, that's my foot. Weird.
1: Yeah.
2: That just took a spin. Where's Pluto?
1: Where's
2: Goofy?
1: I can't speak what's in my head right now because it's inappropriate and I don't want to get shamed by you.
2: That's the dark side of Mickey and Minnie.
1: Yeah.
2: All right. Okay. So three people is a truel. I've never heard of that in history.
1: Do you know one's true for sure? Do you want to eliminate one now or you just want to?
2: I would say the avocado is true. But that was me yesterday, too, saying that the turkey thing was true. And it is. But you did some backwoods.
1: You don't want to
2: answer. And you made me a loser with that. So.
1: You don't want to single the true one out that you think is true and then have it be the trash because that's like a double whammy.
2: That's what I did yesterday.
1: I know.
2: Oh, gosh. Did the voice of Mickey and Minnie, aren't they the same person? Why wouldn't they be the same person? They dang near sound the same.
1: I don't know.
2: I don't think they married each other, although I don't think a truel is something.
1: All right, give it a second. We have a lot of texts coming in, 320-656-9453. If you know that one is trash for sure, let Chelsea know. Maybe you'll convince her to go that route.
2: Thanks.
1: Is it Mickey and Minnie? Is it the truel? Or is it about avocados? The conclusion. Chelsea will give her answer. We'll see if she gets shamed today or if she wins the game.
2: Oof.
1: Coming up next with Chris and Chelsea's Truth or Trash.
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8: Lows dip down to about 48 tonight under mainly clear skies. Winds out of the northwest, 8 to 15 miles per hour. Daytime highs approaching 68 tomorrow. Sunshine mixed with clouds at times. Lows dip down to about 43 tomorrow night. Mainly clear skies. Dry with temperatures a bit above average Thursday and Friday, and highs from the mid-60s to the upper 60s. I'm meteorologist Paul Trombley on 97 KICK.

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1: Two are true, one is false. Which one is bogus? Or the trash? Is it number one? A duel between three people is called a truel. T-R-U-E-L.
2: And truel, okay, so try is three. Weird. Okay.
1: Number two, the voice of Mickey Mouse and the voice of Minnie Mouse got married in real life. And number three, avocados begin ripening on the tree, but finish ripening after they're picked.
2: That, the more you say that, the more it just, it's logic.
1: Yeah.
2: Because you don't want to pick it when it's ripe on the tree, then you'd have to eat it right away. It would go bad. And nobody wants mushy avocados on a truck. So I'm just going to say right off the bat, with full confidence, that number, don't do the
1: what?
2: Thing.
1: I'm just...
2: You punk. All right. Three is true. And if you tell me otherwise, I will take you straight to the grocery store and shove your head in the bin of avocados.
1: Are we going to have a truel? A duel? A truel? Get a third person involved,
2: Chelsea? Just knock this off, please.
1: All right. Now you're going to get number three is true?
2: I swear to God, if I lose to this, just go.
1: Avocados begin ripening on the tree, but finish ripening after they're picked. Is that true? The look on your face right now is priceless.
2: I feel so dumb right now.
1: I wish everybody could see it.
3: Shame. Shame. Shame.
1: All right, you ready to pick this one apart and say I'm wrong?
2: You're such a dingus.
1: Avocados mature on the tree. They don't ripen on the tree, but they do not begin the process until after harvest, Chelsea. So basically, think of it this way. When avocados are on trees, they're just basically houses for the avocados. They can't ripen on the tree, only when they're picked. So technically, avocados...

0: this. I feel so gaslighted right now.
1: I said avocados begin ripening on the tree. That's the key word right there. Begin.
0: Well, yeah. If you never pick them. So okay, genius. If you never pick the avocado, if the avocado just stays on the tree for months and months and months, you're telling me that it wouldn't continue to process and mature and change colors and ripen and eventually fall off the tree and rot.
1: Here's the deal. Here's a fun fact for you. This kind of clears it up a little bit.
0: You are so lucky we have three monitors between us right now.
1: Growers can leave mature avocados on the tree for months and basically use the tree as natural storage. But if you're talking like a year, eventually they're going to rot and go bad. They're not going to ripen, probably. They'll probably rot and go bad.
0: I'm looking it up.
1: I've never harvested avocados. I'm just saying.
0: Dang it. He's right.
1: He's so on it. Let's go with the other ones real quick. A duel between three people is called a truel. That is true.
0: That's stupid.
1: A truel is true.
0: I've never heard of truels.
1: That's the real term for a three-person duel.
0: And I knew Mickey and Minnie didn't marry. They're the same person.
1: Truels have even been studied in game theory because the weakest shooter can sometimes have the best odds of surviving in a truel. But you have to slap the other person with a glove, though, to get it going.
0: I might do that right now.
1: And then number two, the voice of Mickey Mouse and the voice of Minnie Mouse got married in real life. That is actually true. Wayne Allwine.
0: Which one is trash?
1: Who voiced Mickey. Married Russie Taylor,
0: the
1: longtime voice of Minnie. So for nearly 20 years, Mickey and Minnie were literally married in real life. I don't think they were married in the cartoon, right? Just boyfriend, girlfriend?
0: Were they really? No, they were husband and wife.
1: Were they?
0: Mouse, yeah. Okay.
1: So number three is trash, obviously. You said that was true. Avocados do not begin ripening on the tree. They ripen as soon as you pick them. The clock starts ticking, Chelsea. So there you go. As you can tell, Chelsea's not happy today. For getting shamed and...
0: I'm not.
1: Trying to eliminate one 2 days in a row.
0: I hate this game.
1: And getting the whammy.
0: I used to like this game.
1: You just want control back. You're really gonna give it to me when you get control of the game again. So,
0: Lord.
1: I appreciate all the text.
0: And you said this was a softball one today. I don't trust you.
1: I thought it was relatively easy. I don't know.
0: Get out of here.
1: Yeah, Chelsea's.
0: Go eat an avocado on the tree.

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1: Yeah.
0: Your home for the Kelly Jordan Show in the morning.
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0: So people are talking about the cheat codes they wish they had sooner in life.
1: Ooh, and we're not just talking about video games, right?
0: Yeah, there's things that I did and didn't know earlier in life, and I'm like, gosh, I had to learn the hard way on this one.
1: Yeah.
0: I wish I knew and listened to myself or listened to other people earlier in my life.
1: But would you have listened, though?
0: Because most 20-year-olds, you know, they think they know it all. They got everything figured out, right?
1: And then, you know, we're older, so hindsight is 20/20.
0: That's true. So some of these are really good. I'm going to go over the best ones, the cheat codes that you wish you had or knew sooner in life. For example, nobody is paying that much attention to you.
1: That's true.
0: Most people are too busy thinking about themselves.
1: That is very true.
0: To obsess over what you're doing.
1: Yep.
0: Do what makes you happy and stop doing things that may try to make other people happy.
1: Unless you have overbearing parents. And then still do what you want to do.
0: I guess so.
1: Yeah.
0: The 5-minute rule is another one a lot of people are talking about and agreeing with. If something takes less than 5 minutes to do, do it immediately instead of carrying it around in your head all day.
1: Yep.
0: And procrastinating and putting it off.
1: So true. I've learned to do this with household chores, like unloading the dishwasher or just, you know, putting the laundry away, doing everything. Just get it done. Just get it done. Next thing you know, it's done. It's over. You don't have to worry about it.
0: The next one I use on Chelsea all the time and she hates it.
1: I'm listening.
0: It includes one word she hates, but you should start using it more often.
1: Well, at least it's not the phrase calm down.
0: What? No, it's not that one. Cheat codes you wish you had sooner in life. We'll go over the rest and we'll take yours as well via text 320-656-9453. It's coming up next with Chris and Chelsea. Another

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0: What cheat code do you wish you knew sooner in life or had sooner in life? Because as you grow older, you learn things sometimes from experience,
1: right?
0: Sometimes learning the hard way,
1: right?
0: Over and over.
1: I feel like when I was younger, I had a lot more stress. I was trying to people please a lot more. And I didn't really do all the things that I wanted to do, you know?
0: This person says, give people appreciation.
1: Oh, that's a good one.
0: People want and love feeling appreciated.
1: Yes.
0: If you genuinely acknowledge people, they tend to remember you for it.
1: I have cards at my desk that I made that are various thank you cards and I appreciate you cards. You have one that's on your desk that I filled out for you.
0: Right.
1: And it can be for like little things. And I gave them a couple other coworkers too, just for little things that they did. And they all kept them on their desk. It's just little things.
0: Next one, Chelsea's not going to like. Learn to say no without making up an excuse.
1: That's a good one. That's a hard one.
0: It is for a lot of people.
1: Not for you, though.
0: You don't always need a complicated explanation.
1: Yeah.
0: No can save an enormous amount of time and energy.
1: No is a full sentence.
0: And you don't have to feel bad, whether it's saying no to a kid, saying no to an adult, coworker, whatever it is.
1: It feels rude and abrupt, though.
0: It does.
1: Right? When you don't want to do something or you don't want to go somewhere or you're not feeling good.
0: This one's rather funny. Buy all the same socks. Fill your sock drawer with identical socks.
1: I'm screwed on that one.
0: And you'll never waste your time trying to match your socks again.
1: This is the only reason why I like darning socks. I'm going to give you a little pushback on this one. I love my unicorn socks, my frog socks, my yoga socks, my Pilates socks, my rainbow socks. My socks that are snarky, that have sassy cuss words on them.
0: My sock shelf is all the same sock.
1: I know they are. My socks are so much more fun than yours.
0: And I don't like it when you roll them.
1: Baby girl, don't do your laundry.
0: What cheat codes? What did you wish you knew sooner in life? This person says, stop caring so much about what other people think.
1: That's a good one, too.
0: Other people's opinions usually have far less impact on your life than you imagine.
1: Yep.
0: Stop obsessing over it and worrying about what other people. I always said the thing too, like what other people think about you is really none of your business.
1: They don't.
0: You're not going to change their mind anyway. If they don't like you, they're not going to like you. Who cares? Why would you waste your time trying to convince them otherwise?
1: Right. And I'm going to throw one out there. Just forgive. Forgive and let.
0: That's tough for people too.
1: Let things go. Forgiving somebody doesn't excuse their behavior, what they did.
0: Yeah.
1: But it does release you from having to carry that burden because people who don't treat you well and don't apologize to you and don't do the right thing to you, they could care less about your feelings. You're never going to get an apology. So just forgive and move on.
0: Done is better than perfect. I'd have a hard time with this one.
1: I like that. You are a perfectionist.
0: I like being perfect on everything. I love when it's great.
1: Yep.
0: But sometimes I spend way too long on it. And I've always done that. I don't know how to break that cycle. Done is better than perfect. Finishing something imperfectly is often more useful than endlessly trying to make it perfect.
1: I like that.
0: I'm going to keep that one in my mind.
1: I've stopped saying sorry for a lot of things. I'll say thank you instead of sorry.
0: You don't owe a sorry to anybody, even if, you know.
1: If I mess up, if you make a mistake, yeah, absolutely own it. But I stop saying sorry I'm late, you know, sorry to bug you, sorry for whatever.
0: Be careful who you try to impress. Don't waste energy and time seeking approval from people you don't respect.
1: Mm-hmm.
0: Pay attention to feedback from people you do respect. Focus on them.
1: Yeah. And what's the one that you always hear about who you hang out with? They determine your success.
0: I always heard the phrase like your five best friends are the five people you hang out with the most. Your salary is going to adjust to them. You're going to be making what they make.
1: Yeah.
0: Or if you hang out with a bunch of broke people, you're probably broke.
1: I feel like we're not saying it correctly.
0: No, that sounds really judgmental. I apologize.
1: But you should choose your friends wisely because you are who you hang out with.
0: That is true.
1: So I like when I'm not the smartest person in the room, I try to pick friends now that are good for me, that challenge me to grow, that don't just tell me the things I want to hear.
0: Cheat codes you wish you had sooner in life. Let's do one more here, maybe two. No one is coming to save you. This is kind of harsh, I know.
1: That's true.
0: No one's coming to save you. If you want something in your life to change, you have to take action yourself.
1: Yep.
0: Nobody's going to do it for you.
1: Right.
0: You want to make more money? Nobody's going to do it for you.
1: Right.
0: You have to get out there and do it. Let's go.
1: Work hard.
0: Anybody want to run through a brick wall with me right now? Let's go.
1: Well, that would kind of hurt, so I'm going to give you a no.
0: And then you start using no more often, right? Then the last one here, I like this one. Chill out about 99% of stuff.
1: Yeah.
0: A surprising amount of what stresses you out today probably won't matter later on in life.
1: Yeah.
0: That's true.
1: I like that. Let a lot of stuff go. I learned a lot of this from my horse and from my dogs because they don't really care.
0: Yeah.
1: They don't care about what other people think.
0: If you want to add to the list, there's something that you learned over life that people should know. Let us know. We love when you communicate and chat with us via text during the show. 320-656-9453 is the text number. What cheat code in life did you wish you had sooner?
1: And thank you.
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0: So if you drink Gatorade or you know somebody who drinks Gatorade all the time, just a heads up, there's a big Gatorade recall going on right now.
1: Oh my God, Gatorade?
0: It is affecting our state. Over 122,000 cases have been recalled. We'll tell you which flavors to look for and why they're being recalled. We'll do that coming up next with Chris and Chelsea.

0: So it's the big old Gatorade recall. Over 122,000 cases are being recalled over undeclared artificial dyes.
1: Oh, no.
0: More than 122,000 cases of lemon lime. Lemon lime zero.
1: Who even does those flavors? I like blue.
0: Orange and orange zero are being pulled back because their labels failed to mention the presence of yellow number 5 and or yellow number 6 dyes per the FDA.
1: Do those cause issues?
0: Here's the deal.
1: I know red 5 is bad, but...
0: Probably not going to kill you, but they need to disclose this stuff. The drinks were distributed across 37 states back in April, May, and June. Reports the source, the products are under a class 2 recall, meaning any health issues are expected to be temporary or reversible with a low chance of serious harm. That's the good news.
1: Yeah.
0: But potential reactions include mild rashes or asthma-like symptoms, mostly in people who react to aspirin.
1: Okay, so newsflash. Mm-hmm. Yellow Gatorade contains yellow ingredients. Yellow food dyes.
0: Plus orange, too, yeah.
1: And orange also has yellow, which is combined when you put yellow and red together, food dyes, they turn orange. Breaking news. Thank you, Chris.
0: I never drank those flavors anyway.
1: They're awful flavors.
0: When I was 8, I drank them. But then I went to different flavors. Like, the clear one was always decent to me.
1: Yeah, Gatorade Frost. I just have a hard time because last time I was drinking Gatorade Frost, it was a girl named Carrie, and we were going horseback riding, and it was really, really hot, and I took a sip of Gatorade, and it was half vodka, and she didn't tell me that, and I spit it out, and I didn't drink Gatorade for another 15 years.
0: Plus, Bobby Boucher told us something. Water is better.
1: Water is from a glacier.
0: Gatorade.
1: From a glacier.
0: Water. I wish I had the clip right now. Water sucks. It really, really sucks.
1: Water's your friend. Now,
0: talking about this makes you want to watch that movie now.
1: Nobody's drinking yellow Gatorade. You know they ain't.
0: Love the water boy. It's true.
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0: lows dip down to about 48 tonight under mainly clear skies. Winds out of the northwest, 8 to 15 miles per hour. Daytime highs approaching 68 tomorrow. Sunshine mixed with clouds at times. Lows dip down to about 43 tomorrow night, mainly clear skies. Dry with temperatures a bit above average Thursday and Friday, and highs from the mid-60s to the upper 60s. I'm meteorologist Paul Trombley on 97 KICK. Currently, it's 70 degrees.
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1: The Country Music Association announced an upcoming two-hour tribute special in honor of Dolly Parton. I love this so much. It's called the I Will Always Love You, a celebration of Dolly Parton. And Chris, the lineup is stacked. We're talking about performances from Ashley McBride, Brad Paisley, Carly Pierce, Carrie Underwood, Darius Rucker, Ella Langley, Kelsey Ballerini, Lady A, Lainey Wilson, Reba McEntire, Vince Gill, and Zach Brown, and there's so many more. Amy Grant and Kimberly Williams Paisley, Brad's wife, will also appear as special guests. And then they're also having the Belmont University Student Ensemble to perform and recognize the school's ongoing Dolly U program.
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1: Oh, it's so beautiful. 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And proceeds from the event will go to Dolly's Imagination.

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0: You're home for the Kelly Jordan Show in the morning. 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

0: So I really think this is a good idea for singles. I saw that a large amount of singles now are ditching the late night dinner and drinks.
1: Ooh, in favor for what?
0: Which actually costs a lot of money, right? Everything is going up.
1: It can't. Yes, cocktails now are, what, 15 to 20 a piece? And then, you're paying for two people? Yikes.
0: They're ditching dinner and drinks for breakfast dates.
1: Breakfast dates.
0: Dating habits are shifting. I don't think it's a bad idea.
1: Omelets and sticky, syrupy pancakes.
0: Almost 7 out of 10 singles are open to meeting for breakfast for a first date to get to know somebody.
1: I don't want to talk with a potential date first thing in the morning.
0: Because breakfast is always cheaper than dinner, right? And drinks, and you're not drinking probably at 7 in the morning.
1: I mean, it can be, but I like a full breakfast. You know what I mean? I want some hollandaise. I want some big old granny omelet. That's what I want. Hash browns. I want the pancakes, too.
0: That's a little heavy on a date, Chelsea. You're supposed to be there to learn about the other person, not mow down and everything on the menu.
1: Well, I want to eat. It's first thing in the morning. I don't want to be hangry.
0: So you do this before work. That's what a lot of singles are doing. Like, you meet up. So you start at 9 o'clock. You meet up at 7 o'clock for a quick, 45-minute, maybe an hour breakfast. Or you can just do coffee, too. People are doing that as well.
1: I don't want to give them the impression that I'm a morning person, though.
0: That's true. And you're not really a morning person. So
1: the former morning show host.
0: Yeah. Plus, a lot of singles said that meeting on a first date that early in the morning takes the pressure off. Because when you have a date at night, you're thinking about it all day long, right?
1: But I want to look good. You know what I mean?
0: Well, you don't go in your pajamas. You want to put some makeup on and get ready for the day.
1: Yeah, but you can't do full glam. You can't do like...
0: You can.
1: For breakfast? That means I would have to get started at 5:30 in the morning.
0: And you find out if the person you're dating is an alcoholic, because if they drink at 7 in the morning, that's a good sign they probably are, right?
1: What about brunch? Let's compromise. Brunch.
0: They don't do brunch on weekdays.
1: Bottomless mimosas. Well, I mean, okay.
0: No, you still...
1: I'm not doing breakfast.
0: That's not a good first impression, going getting smashed at mimosas at 11 o'clock a.m. on a Sunday.
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5: Good evening. This is the Valley's Hit Country Tuesday harvest weather forecast update for the Crookston District of American Crystal Sugar. Dry weather is expected through Saturday with light rain developing Sunday, lingering into Monday, with around 15 one-hundredths of an inch of precip is the early forecast. Otherwise, high temperatures will be in the upper 60s to the middle 70s, peaking around 80 on Saturday, then cooling into the mid to upper 40s as we get into next week. Morning low temperatures, mostly in the upper 30s to the middle 40s through the weekend, will cool well into the 30s for next week. Over the next 7 days, look for around 3/4 of an inch of evapotranspiration, and strong morning inversions will burn off by midday. The extended outlook for the 14th through the 20th calls for normal temperatures and precipitation. This harvest weather forecast has been brought to you by Grove Mechanical, Big Jim's Tire, Trans Systems, Rydell, and Pulses America.
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0: So if you have 10 to 12 million laying around, you could buy a 30-second Super Bowl commercial this next year.
1: Oh, gosh. How much is it now?
0: $10 to $12 million.
1: Man, I remember back when it was a cool million.
0: So it's going to be on Disney for the first time in probably 20 years. It's going to be on ESPN, then simulcast on ABC, the big game this year, right?
1: Okay.
0: So spots are sold out. You can't buy spots right now. So people that have had spots or they bought them a while back, they're probably paying in the range of $8 to $9 million.
1: Yeah.
0: But they say with the high demand, if any of those clients back out from buying commercials this year, they're going to charge between $10 and $12 million for somebody to come in and replace them.
1: Whoa.
0: Is that kind of shady or is it just...
1: I mean, they got to get their money. They got to sell their spots. It is the most watched event in the world, and that's worth some money.
0: But just think, $12 million for 30 seconds.
1: That weeds out a lot of other companies.
0: Better be a damn good commercial, and you better hire a good agency to create
1: it. What are the commercials that they put up where it's like a blank screen and then they just have like a QR code? Remember who did that just to try to get creative?
0: Do you think they made $12 million in sales to cover it?
1: Sweet Jesus. I think so. They have to be multi-million dollar companies in order to justify this. There's nobody just walking around.
0: Even like the big guys, like, you know, Doritos.
1: Who does the Jesus commercials for the Super Bowl?
0: Doritos. How many Doritos? How many bags do you have to sell to make up $12 million? That'd be a good question. That's a good trivia question.
1: A lot of chips.
0: Right there.
1: When I was in broadcasting school, it was our second year, and we were just learning more complex video editing. We had a guy who did a commercial for the Super Bowl, and he came in to talk to us, and we were so excited to hear from him because this was one of the most prestigious accolades in his career, right?
0: And he's like, I put on a QR code, that's it.
1: You produced, no, it was a sick commercial.
0: Yeah.
1: And so we asked him, we're like, so what's your advice for us as future journalists and video editors and all things? And he just stone-faced said, do something else. Find a different job. This ruined me. He's like, my anxiety was through the roof. He's like, it wasn't worth it. I have single... He hated his life.
0: Get a real job. So I don't think Chris and Chelsea's show is going to be putting together a commercial for the big games.
1: I mean, I could. I just don't think it's going to air.
0: I'll go to the marketing department and see if we can get it in the budget.

0: So if you're trying to figure out what to make for dinner, tacos is always a good choice since it is National Taco Day.
1: You weren't going to say chili?
0: For the past couple of years, they moved it. It actually lands on the first Tuesday in October.
1: I love that. Taco Tuesday. Tacos are great.
0: Always on a Tuesday. I saw this earlier, and it's just, I'm dumbfounded over it. 2% of people have never eaten a taco.
1: Oh,
0: who are these people?
1: Where do they live? Tacos were served at school lunches. Taco Tuesday, it's one of the most affordable dinners. When we were younger, my parents would often stop at Taco Bell to get like a six-pack or whatever it was. You know?
0: I mean, taco, they are
1: How
0: every...
1: How do you not have a taco?
0: Is it people? Are they scared of them?
1: How would you be scared of a taco?
0: Like on taco night, if you're somebody who's like, I've never eaten one, I don't want to start.
1: It's one of the most delicious pieces of culinary creations, I think, to ever exist on this planet.
0: One of my favorite nights is taco night at the house.
1: We love it. We get all our little toppings. We even have devices to not only hold the tacos, but all the taco toppings. And it's a whole thing.
0: We have that taco shell steamer that we use to soften the shells like they do at the restaurants.
1: Yes, sauce holders, the full nine yards. We love tacos.
0: This is also going to upset you. 53%. Of people, the majority prefer soft tacos over hard shell tacos, Chelsea. So
1: yeah, I know that. I can't help that people don't have good taste and you like gummy tortillas.
0: I like soft over hard. I like both, but if I had to choose one, I'm gonna go soft over hard.
1: And that's what makes us the perfect balance, Chris.
0: I think it's my OCD because hard falls apart all over the place and I don't like that.
1: Well, so do I.

0: 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The pressure will mount. 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
2: 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This is the Valley's Hit Country Tuesday Harvest Weather Forecast update for the Drayton District of American Crystal Sugar. High temperatures will generally be in the mid to upper 60s through the end of the week, peaking in the mid 70s to around 80 on Saturday, then falling into the low to mid 40s as we get into the middle of next week. Morning low temperatures will range from the upper 30s to the middle 40s, with morning low temperatures approaching only 50 on Saturday morning, but then cooling into the low to mid 30s for much of next week. Dry weather lingers across the district until late Sunday into Tuesday, when rain showers become possible and perhaps a quarter to a half an inch of rain may fall in spots. The outlook for the 14th through the 20th of the month calls for both near normal temperatures and precipitation across the region. 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
11: Lows dip down to about 48 tonight under mainly clear skies. Winds out of the northwest, 8 to 15 miles per hour. Daytime highs approaching 68 tomorrow. Sunshine mixed with clouds at times. Lows dip down to about 43 tomorrow night, mainly clear skies. Dry with temperatures a bit above average Thursday and Friday, and highs from the mid-60s to the upper 60s. I'm meteorologist Paul Trombley on 97 KICK. Currently 68.

0: It's the Valley's Hit Country 97 Kick, where Chris and Chelsea making way for Evan. Taste the Country Nights is going to be rolling in next. We'll chat with you again tomorrow afternoon at 2. We're also going to play the Brain Drain again tomorrow, 4 times. We do this every weekday.
1: Ooh, we want to make that $1,000 winner. 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
0: Just answer 10 questions correctly without getting one wrong in 60 seconds to win. 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